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1: Being an absolute South African legend and a sports superstar, you must have been invited to probably thousands of events around about now. What is the strangest invite you've ever received? Have you ever found yourself at a place or an event where you thought to yourself, Joel,
3: what is happening?
1: What is happening?
2: My wife will kill me for telling this story.
1: I like it already.
2: She used to do a charity lunch and she said to me, ladies only. Okay. The city, you would have loved it.
3: Yes.
2: It was wild and hectic. So she said to me before the first one, won't you just arrange one or two celebs and come to my charity lunch?
3: Yes.
2: So I got like a few of my rugby mates, a couple of my football mates. We arrived there. Within about an hour, she had us standing on barrels, stripping and taking our clothes off.
3: That's what I'm talking about.
4: She's amazing. Yeah.
3: Should we organize another ladies' lunch?
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1: You know what? This morning's Asking for a Friend kind of opened up the question about parents still being very involved with their adult children that are married and working and stuff like that. You know, kind of, I suppose that's the general theme.
2: It is a general theme, and I do think that, I suppose, depending on the way that you were raised, it will definitely color the way that you see those situations. I think that hygiene questions are something that I think most of us can agree on. That stops it after a while. But now that you've opened the door to, you know, people still living with their parents and that kind of thing, that's different. You know, I've still got my 21-year-old living with me. It doesn't bother me in the slightest.
1: But I'm going to stop you there. That's exactly my problem. It's not about you.
2: No, but if she wants to move out, she can move out.
1: At that stage, do you encourage it though?
2: Well, of course. If she wanted to, then she absolutely can. But she also doesn't want to.
1: Do you leave little signs?
2: No. No, not at all. Like, my house will always be her house. And I've often said to my girls as well, should you ever need to come back home, I don't care if you're 35, 45, 55. Yeah. If you need to come back home, you come home. This is your safe place.
1: No, that's beautiful.
2: So it doesn't, for me, that doesn't bother me. Would I like her to live with me when she's 30? No. But, you know, for now, she's entertaining.
1: Must be hard to let go. I can imagine. Must be really hard to let go. But I think the favor you do your children by raising them independent or giving them, when they're adults, independence. Because I see a lot of adults struggle with independence in general.
3: Yeah.
1: You can spot them around the workplace.
2: Yeah.
1: You can spot them in society. They still come across like, you know, they want to run to their parents.
3: Yeah.
1: But you're an adult now. It's now time for you to step up. You know, you've got your children now.
2: Yeah.
1: You've got your, and it must be tough, but I think giving them that kind of hope for independence, that wish for it, that like longing. Just like, I cannot wait to kind of have my own that I bought with my own money. And no one else is going to tell me what to do with that kettle or how to wash that plate. But sorry.
2: Yeah.
1: I want to get one of those, Andre on the WhatsApp line says, those see-through kettles.
3: I mean, I'm having my kids obviously being 10 and more years younger, you know, than yours.
1: Don't let them go now, okay?
3: Tempted. Tempted.
2: Stand for your independence.
3: But the conversations that we're having now are, oh, Dad, I want to have this. And then my response is, well, you have to work extra hard because that costs so much money. Beautiful. You need to, if you want to live there, you're going to have to work even harder and so on. But I think that what's made the shift happen is that there are people in their mid-30s who have gone out on their own, been independent, worked, and then unfortunately life is such that, sure, it's probably best to move back home and then I can help you with groceries, I can help you with the increasing electricity prices, so I don't in principle have a problem if you're going to come back, pay rent, you know.
1: I mean, that would count as an exception. I'm not talking about the exceptions
3: I think the exception is becoming the norm.
1: I don't know. Is it?
3: I think it's happening more.
1: I should have added, though. Sorry, I should have added this right from the start. This is if I had a daughter, she's not leaving the house until she's 35.
2: Well, you know, here we go.
1: I should have led to that. If I have a daughter, there is absolutely no friends till you're 28, 30.
4: It wakes me up in the morning. It makes me feel good as I drive to work. Happy, uplifted. I can conquer everything.
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1: 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Then I try to open the door and it won't open. Then I hear, ladies and gentlemen, next on stage, Martin Bester and his band.
5: 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Would you scorp a guy dead off?
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6: 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You're like, you, not her. 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Have you seen me?
3: What do I love about my kids is when they cost me very little money. Absolutely adore that.
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0: The Jacaranda FM birthday boarding call, powered by Thompson's Holidays, is going into its final week. Our 40 spots are locked in. But here's the exciting part. We're keeping it. Hashtag steady at 40. Which means from Monday 1st to Thursday 4th of June, every time one of our finalists wins an incredible Thompson's getaway, our boarding pass opens up again, giving someone new the chance to join the top 40. So if you haven't entered yet, don't worry. You are still in with a chance to jet off to Mauritius, Victoria Falls, Kenya, Maldives, Mozambique, Zanzibar, and Robbers Rail. 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
1: Do you know what? 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
1: The deal in Randburg, Johannesburg. 40,000 Rand. 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
1: Joel Stransky, thank you very much for popping in.
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1: Being an absolute South African legend and a sports superstar, you must have been invited to probably thousands of events roundabout now. What is the strangest invite you've ever received? Have you ever found yourself at a place or an event where you thought to yourself, Joel,
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1: What is happening?
2: My wife will kill me for telling this story.
1: I like it already.
2: 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You would have loved it.
3: Yes.
2: It was wild and hectic. So she said to me before the first one, won't you just arrange one or two celebs and come to my charity lunch?
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2: 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We arrived there. Within about an hour, she had us standing on barrels, stripping and taking our clothes off.
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2: So we started a little thing called Asking for a Friend.
3: Asking for a Friend.
4: Asking for a Friend.
2: And this is the question.
5: The reason I don't go to family gatherings is not because I don't like them. I like them too much. I have a crush on my brother-in-law.
2: A lot of people have a lot to say about that one.
6: I think a little bit of advice is you have to find the ick of that person. I don't think everyone's perfect, and sometimes the idea of the person or the idea of the situation is more attractive than the person themselves or their personality. So really look out for the icks, really look out for things that irritate you, because they will be there.
2: So you're saying she should put herself off him?
7: Go
2: to the braai. He likes his steak well done.
7: Yeah, or he sucks through his teeth when he's trying to clean them or something. Or something like that. That's yucky. Yeah.
8: I understand why she says that, but I also think you're going to be monitoring this person closely now to look for the bad. And guess what you're going to find is probably not.
2: He doesn't peel his tomatoes.
7: Oh, yeah, well, then it's over.
8: Done.
2: That kind of thing. You know what I'm saying?
7: Oh, absolutely.
2: Yeah. Brings tiny little chicken wings to a braai.
7: Done. Don't want to see you again. You're gross.
2: And then eats the steak.
7: Oh, the worst. Eats all the lamb chops. Doesn't eat his chicken wings.
2: Takes a special braai, a Vorson special to a braai.
8: People
2: you don't know.
8: Kind of feel like if she thinks he's got a cute smile, he'll still have a cute smile even after peeling.
2: Yeah.
8: Tomatoes.
2: No.
8: If you know what I mean.
2: No, I'll put you off him. I will. I said condensed milk and say aardappel slaai.
7: Oh, now you see, this is not even the ick. Now we're talking.
2: Whoever the person is who sent that stinky tart that's sitting in our green room to the drive show.
8: Yeah.
2: And it's now left.
8: It's still there.
7: Yeah.
2: It's overnight. It's got blue cheese in it. I would say take that. From this morning now.
8: Yeah.
2: I'm sure it was nice, man. Gotcha.
7: Yes.
8: Sure.
2: And then take that to the braai.
7: Wowzers.
2: Put him off you.
7: Leave it young.
8: All right.
7: From the bikis in your nacken. And it's either to lacquer and your grike. Yeah. Blow gas, milk that here.
2: Thanks for all your advice. Oh, one more. Bianca, you've got the last say, Bianca. How are you? Gaan het?
9: Hi, Martin. Goed en julle.
2: Hi, dankie. Wat dink jy vir my strategie?
9: Wat eens? Ek het dit nie nou gehoor nie.
2: Jy fokus op alle goedes wat jy gaan afsit. Iemand het voorgestel, sit jouself af van die man af.
9: Weet jy wat? Ek kan eintlik 'n real life story vertel wat met my gebeur het.
2: Best way to learn.
7: Yes.
9: Ja. 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Sy het actually aan my man redelijk baie gehang en sy is hom sommer gesoen het op die wang en it was in my presence. 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Maar meanwhile is sy die een wat net al die inappropriate behavior te pas.
2: Oh nee.
7: Wat is fout met 'n soen op die wang?
9: Nee, maar dit is nie so'n goed soen nie. 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
8: And come on, it's very close. And,
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2: was.
9: Hy sy 10
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2: Ja, jy kon het gewys het, you could have demonstrated it.
9: Ja.
2: Ga na haar man toe, en dan soen jy hem op sy oor. That's called
9: my
2: skoon bikini
9: pa,
2: Dankie dat jy gedeel het. 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
7: Wat ek weet. Dat gaan aan daar.
0: Breakfast. 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
1: 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Our 40 spots are locked in. But here's the exciting part. We're keeping it. Hashtag steady at 40. Which means from Monday 1st to Thursday 4th of June, every time one of our finalists wins an incredible Thompson's getaway, our boarding pass opens up again, giving someone new the chance to join the top 40. So if you haven't entered yet, don't worry. You are still in with a chance to jet off to Mauritius, Victoria Falls, Kenya, Maldives, Mozambique, Zanzibar, and Robos Rail. 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
3: The year was 1994. Jack's father collapsed just kilometers from the finish line, and the road never saw him again. 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That's Jack's reason for running, and nothing should stop him. 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
1: Being an absolute South African legend and a sports superstar, you must have been invited to probably thousands of events round about now. 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

0: The Jacaranda FM birthday boarding call, powered by Thompson's Holidays, is going into its final week. Our 40 spots are locked in. But here's the exciting part. We're keeping it. Hashtag steady at 40. Which means from Monday 1st to Thursday 4th of June, every time one of our finalists wins an incredible Thompson's getaway, our boarding pass opens up again, giving someone new the chance to join the top 40. So if you haven't entered yet, don't worry. You are still in with a chance to jet off to Mauritius, Victoria Falls, Kenya, Maldives, Mozambique, Zanzibar, and Robos Rail. Yeah. 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

0: naby die Hammanskraal op Plaza losgebrand het. 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
1: The matter has been remanded until 9 July 2026 to allow for the tracing and arrest of some of the accused persons who failed to remain in custody following the revocation of bail. The Gauteng Division of the High Court in Johannesburg earlier set aside the bail decision, ordering that the accused be remanded in custody after a successful appeal by the state.
0: Die Suid-Afrikaanse Inkomstediens se hoof van douane, Beyerstron, het herhaal dat alle buitenlandse geregistreerde voertuie wat Suid-Afrika binnenkom, vanaf môre verklaar moet word vir tydelike invoer. 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
2: As part of the removal of the grey listing, one of the outstanding items is to implement the traveller declaration as a mandatory process, and that will be in place within the next month or two. What we've bought onto that is the temporary import permit. When you cross the border, we will authorise your temporary import permit as part of your traveller declaration.
0: Die hoofsweep van die MK-partij in die nationale vergadering, Mabato Mokona Zondi, sal na verwachting volgende week vertrouwe rug na haar inhechtenisneming op aanklagte van bedrog. 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
3: Our national officials are in consultation on the steps that should be taken. She will make a representation to the party in the next few days. Perhaps in the afternoon of Monday, the party may make a determination on the steps that will be taken.
0: Polisie in Frankryk het meer as 280 mense in hegtenis geneem na gewelddadige uitbarstings nadat duisende die strate ingevaar het tydens die oorwinning van die Paris St. James in die Kampioenskapliga. Ongeveer 22.000 polisiebeamptes is gisteraand ontplooi vir die spel reg oor die land. In Gauteng word daar vandag koel bewolkte weer verwag. Pretoria 22, Johannesburg 21, Emlagleni 20, Rustenburg 24. 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Meer oor hierdie en ander stories by jackranoven.com, klik op news.
4: Emil Pinar, hello, gaan het?
0: Ah, good, thanks, and yourself?
4: Good. How's it going? How was your week?
0: Ah, great, you know, we had a slew of parties
4: and
0: events. What's not to love?
4: Listen, I think a lot of, like, this month, the logistics, the partying, the going to different places, it was great. But now, there's going to be a lot of people that are like, oh, goodness.
0: It's catching up.
4: Listen, welcome to it. It's Weekend Breakfast. Like you do, we keep you company here from 7 until 10. Let's get into it. Got some great music. Got a great show for you. Good morning, Arsenal fans. I am sorry. I've got to be honest. It was heartbreaking to see the goal. There's nothing worse than a 1-1 draw and having to go to penalty shootouts. But we're going to talk about all of that. We're going to talk about a URC, the Bella, the Stormers, is there, the Lewis, unfortunately, disappointing performance, but I'm going to chat all about that coming up in the show today. Let's get into it.

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0: People are still waiting for her brand new album. It's Rihanna Diamonds here on Jacaranda FM. Good morning, good morning. It's Lucky Duplessis keeping you company on Weekend Breakfast. 7:15. Goeiemôre, hallo daar, hoe gaan dit? Ah, yes, the Bulls. Oh, man, going through to the semi-finals. Exciting times. Bulls and the Stormers have made it. The Lions, unfortunately, did not as they lost to Leinster. But we'll talk about that later on. Oh, it was just a terrible performance to watch, to see the Bulls, to see the Lions play like that. But yeah, we're going to talk about that. Paris Saint-Germain beating Arsenal, penalty shootouts, always sad to lose it like that when you come this far. The best offense going against up against the best attack. And Arsenal scoring first. Yo. So to Arsenal fans this morning, I'm sorry, man. I am sorry. Ne? Yeah. And then going to be chatting. I want to know, what record did you break at school? Do you have a record? Is it still set? Did you set it? A young girl flew across Australia, 15,000 kilometers. She was 17 years old when she did it. She turned 18 while flying. And I want to know, what record did you set as a kid at your school? I used to run the 6 kilometer. It was a 6 kilometer run at rowing from the dam. You loop around in a 3 kilometer loop. And I set the record. And then when I went back to see if it was still there, I did a speech at the school. There was some kid who was like 14. He was like, nah, I broke that last year. It's sorted. It's over. I was like, come on, yo dung. Yeah, I want to know which record did you break. But a great show for you. Let's get into it. We've got some Bruno Mars and some more music as well. This is your number one feel good. It's Sunday. Let's talk about all the feel good stuff there is to talk about. Good morning.
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0: Powder, it's Bad Day here on Jacaranda FM. 28 minutes past 7. It's Lucky Dupes to give you a company on weekend breakfast, and it's time to play Wake Up Jacaranda. Now, the game is very simple. It's 5 general knowledge questions. You just got to answer them on 0848500942 just to see if you're ready, if you're awake, if you're ready to take on this day. Is jy wakker? Hierso is die 5 vrae. Stuur dit vir my 084-8500-942. Question number 1. What candy has the phrase, it melts in your mouth and not in your hands? What candy has the phrase, it melts in your mouth and not in your hands? Question number 2, what is 20% of 500? What is 20% of 500 rand? Question number 3, in Braille, what is the only letter to be represented by a single dot? What is the only letter to be represented by a single dot? Question number 4, X represents what number in Roman numerals? X represents what number in Roman numerals? And then the 5th and final question, easy one, what does the acronym FOMO stand for? What does the acronym FOMO stand for? Those are your 5 questions for Wake Up Jacaranda. Send it to me, 0848500942. Let's play Wake Up Jacaranda.
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8: 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But here's the exciting part. 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So if you haven't entered yet, don't worry. 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Yeah. 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
10: A very good morning from the sports desk. Here with your results, we start on the rugby field because the Vodacom Bulls thrashed Munster at Loftus to set up a URC semi-final showdown with the Glasgow Warriors at Murrayfield. Johan Ackermann's men triumphed 45-14 after leading 31-14 at halftime to ensure Ruan Nortje's 150th match for the Bulls was one to remember.
11: Well, I think if you want to win this competition, you must be able to beat any team. Otherwise, you can't pick and choose who you want to play. I think that was the first game when we played them. The second game, we made mistakes. They exploited it, and credit to them. I think it was 21-24 or something like that, or 25. But it's a nice challenge. We have, like I said, that we've lost twice against them, and now we get the opportunity to play against them again, but this time in almost in a different venue. So it will make it quite interesting.
10: Now, the men from Pretoria last played Glasgow in the Investec Champions Cup quarterfinals, where they suffered a 25-21 defeat. Franco Smith's table-topping Warriors beat Connacht 33-21 on Friday night, so it should be one hell of a game. Man, the Bulls are looking different, Lucky. I'm telling you, man. Johan Akerman has come through.
12: Yeah, listen, they started off terribly, but not terribly bad. But the guys have really gone together, and there was some chaos yesterday. But yeah, I think it's also been a long season for everyone, for all those players, and they still got to go into international, but the Bulls are looking good.
10: Leinster will host the Stormers in next weekend's URC semi-finals after a commanding win over the Lions. Now, the hosts ran in 9 tries on their way to a 59-10 quarter-final win. I think I'll just leave it at that. Let me just go on to the next story. Meanwhile, the Stormers scored 6 tries to beat Cardiff 44-21, having led 21-7 at halftime. And however, the Stormers' 44-21 victory against Cardiff may have come at a heavy cost. Springbok fly-half Sasha Feinberg Mgomezulu injured his ankle in the act of scoring a second half try and was walking with crutches after the match. Yeah. While winger Siabelo Senatla has been ruled out of next weekend's semi-final after suffering a head knock. Man, John Dobson is going to be, he's got a tough one on his hands now.
12: All these players getting injured is not good.
10: Not at this time. Yeah. Still staying on the rugby field, the junior Springboks finished the under 20 international series in style with an impressive unbeaten run, securing victories over Georgia, Chile and Fiji instead. Bosch yesterday. The under 20 world champions won 57-14 against Georgia after leading 38-7 at the break. The Georgians, on the other hand, beat both Fiji and Chile in the tournament, but they struggled against the forward power and backline finesse of the SA under 20s. Now, the junior Springboks will now enter a critical selection and preparation phase before departing to Georgia for the 2026 edition of the Junior World Championships, which will be staged in 3 weeks' time. Now, in celebration mixed with heartbreak.
13: Yeah, a mixed excitement, fatigue, everything, but it's the best moment of the season. We are still champions, 2 in a row. It's amazing. We deserve that because our supporters, and I think during the whole season, we won a lot of matches. We deserve to be in the final. It was very tough, very difficult. Congratulations to Arsenal. They played great, and it was very tough.
10: Of course, celebrations for PSG, but absolute heartbreak for Arsenal as PSG claimed back-to-back Champions League victories with a 4-3 shootout win over Arsenal following a 1-1 draw after extra time. Any thoughts?
12: It was a tough game to watch. It was hard. I feel bad for Arsenal fans because they scored first. Then they parked that bus and they said they would. And then when PSG came back, I was like, guys, now we're in trouble. You're in trouble.
10: Yeah. Like at halftime, I looked at the stats, ball possession, 77% for PSG, 26 for Arsenal, passes 314 for PSG and only 71 for Arsenal.
12: Jeez.
10: Man, but I must say it was not the PSG that played against Bayern in the same. No, this one was a tough one.
12: Yeah. Man. So well done to Arsenal. I think you guys got to keep your heads up.
10: Yeah.
12: It's good. It's sad that it's wild for me that Arsenal has never won a Champions League. That for me is one of the wildest stats, because knowing they're such a massive club and such a good club,
10: I think the cherry on top is that they didn't lose any game throughout the UEFA Champions League.
12: Jeez,
10: only
12: right.
10: to then go lose the in final. The final, you know?
12: Yeah.
10: On the cricket front, Pakistan outspun Australia by 5 wickets in the first ODI, with spinner Arafat Minhas becoming the first home bowler to take 5 wickets on ODI debut. Minhas finished with 5-32 as an understrength Australia were bowled out for 200 in just 44.1 overs before Pakistan chased down the target in 42 overs for a memorable win in their 1,000th ODI. While our very own South Africa A side had a career-best 5-wicket haul from Tian van Vieren as he spearheaded a strong opening day in the second unofficial test against the England Lions. The Flex brand Knight Seamer took 5-53 to help restrict the host to 193 all out in 55 overs. He was very much supported by Cody Yusuf, who took 3-51, and Dane Patterson, who took 2-39. We still have French Open updates as well as motorsports, so let's meet at 8:30 for more of those updates. Waraslangeni, Jack and Newswatch Sport.

0: South African gem, Goldfish, and John Money at 1 million views here on Jack Rand FM. It's quarter to eight. It's lucky to see if you've just joined. Good morning, good morning. We're playing Wake Up Jack Randa. Now, the game is very simple. It's five general knowledge questions. You got to send the answers to 0848500942. Shout out to Nelson and his crew at Overland Swartkoppies, I think. He sent in the answer. All out of five. Five out of five. Well done. Couldn't play because obviously they're in retail. They've got to get going. But here are the five questions. Question number one. What candy has a phrase that melts in your mouth and not in your hands? Let's see here. Let's see. Nelson's got it. I just want to put him up. Here we go.
1: Hi, good morning, and Lucky, it's me again. All right, the answers are M&M's.
0: There we go, M&M's. So what is 20% of 100? Or 500?
1: 100 Rand.
0: There we go. In Brazil, what is the only letter to be represented by a single... Oh, in Braille. Sorry, in Braille, what is the only letter to be represented by a single dot?
1: The dot is A.
0: Yeah, and X represents what number in Roman numerals?
1: X is number 10.
0: And then what does the acronym FOMO stand for?
1: Then FOMO is the fear of missing out.
0: There we go.
1: All right, I hope I'm correct. Have a lucky day.
0: Chat sweet, to you. Nelson. Thank you so much. Big ups to all of you guys out there. Well done to everybody that played. And as always, I'll give you some facts about one of the answers. Today I'm going to choose Roman numerals. Some interesting facts about Roman numerals. Roman numerals have no zero. The Romans never had a symbol for zero. The concept of zero arrived much later through Indian and Arabic mathematics. So in Roman maths, nothing literally doesn't exist, which that kind of makes sense. Many historians believe the numerals evolved from counting on fingers and hands, one being one finger, V being the open shape of a hand, and X being the two V's joined together. Yeah. Listen, pretty clever for 2,000 years. And then ever notice that many traditions, many traditional clocks write 4 as I rather than IV. Now, this is because it's a better visual and balance. It's easier to read in historical traditions. The Super Bowl, which is massive, obviously, sport, and they always use Roman numerals when they talk about which edition of the Super Bowl it is. And then, the largest Roman numeral commonly used is MMMCMXCIX, which is 3,999. Yeah, so Roman numerals looks cool on clocks, Super Bowls, but trust me, you wouldn't want to do maths with using Roman numerals because that would not be fun. So big ups to everybody that played. Well done. You are, in fact, awake. The
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0: Barre van de Ver, van de Merve, is gezegd hier zo op Jacaranda FM. It's Lucky Duplessis. Keep your company until 10 on Weekend Breakfast. Good morning, good morning. Coming up just now, I want to know from you, did you break a school record? Do you have a school record? Maybe your kid does, maybe you have. Did you do something at school that is still a record that has kept it today? A young girl flew across Australia at 17 years old. And she had, well, across the world actually. And she did it from 17 to 18. And I want to know from you, do you have a record that you have set at your school? But almost, there's got to be someone that's done it first. There's always someone, you know? Maybe it's swimming, it's rugby, it's cricket. Meskin is at art project, chess, whatever it is. Do you have a record that you have set that is still there, or that you'd set and maybe somebody's broken it? But what is that record? I want to talk about that coming up just now, but we're going to get into your news and then some more music on your number one feel-good station. Good morning.
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6: This is Jacaranda News Watch with Emile Binar.
7: Johannesburg 21, Pretoria 22, Polokwane 18. ANC Secretary General Fikile Mbalula says the scandals surrounding ANC Women's League President Sisisi Tolashe have become increasingly difficult for the organization. His remarks come amid a special meeting to discuss the future leadership after Tolashe was instructed to resign as an ANC Member of Parliament and League President after being found guilty of misconduct by the ANC Integrity Commission. Speaking in Boksburg on the East Rand, Mbalula confirmed that disciplinary processes are continuing.
8: It's difficult for them. This has affected them. They will then grapple with other issues as it relates to their president in terms of what needs to be done. The processes of the DC have been undertaken. The National Disciplinary Committee has been notified. They will deal with these matters.
7: The case against members of the South African National Defence Force accused of killing Hawks investigator Frans Mapita has been postponed to July after some of the accused absconded at the Randburg Magistrate Court. Mapita was murdered in August 2023 when gunmen opened fire on his vehicle along the N1 near the Hammanskraaltor Plaza. Gauteng NPA spokesperson Mahabokwe Mohlotale.
9: The matter has been remanded until 9 July 2026 to allow for the tracing and arrest of some of the accused persons who failed to remain in custody following the revocation of bail. The Gauteng Division of the High Court in Johannesburg earlier set aside the bail decision, ordering that the accused be remanded in custody after a successful appeal by the state.
7: The South African Revenue Service Customs Head, Beyers Thron, has reiterated that all foreign registered vehicles entering South Africa must be declared for temporary importation from tomorrow. Beyers says foreign vehicle owners must declare vehicles through the Traveller Management System before entering or leaving the country. He, str-

0: Says to SABC News that the process forms part of efforts to modernize customs systems and strengthen the security at ports of entry.
1: As part of the removal of the grey listing, one of the outstanding items is to implement the traveller declaration as a mandatory process, and that will be in place within the next month or two. What we've bought onto that is the temporary import permit. When you cross the border, we will authorize your temporary import permit as part of your traveller declaration.
0: The US military says it carried out a strike on a vessel in the Eastern Pacific yesterday, killing three men, the second strike in as many days. US Southern Command says intelligence confirmed that the vessel was transiting along narco-trafficking routes in the Eastern Pacific, engaging in narco-trafficking operations. This comes as the US also fired at a Gambian flagship, disabling its engine after they deemed the vessel to have violated the blockade on Iran. US Central Command did not say in its statement if anyone was injured or killed in the attack. View these and other stories at jackrandfm.com. Click on News.

0: It is Lucky Duplessis, keep your company. And yeah, that's I Want to Be the Only One, Eternals and Bebe Juanes. Good morning, good morning. And I want to know from you, what record have you broken? A young girl, 17-year-old, flew across the world, turning 18, across the world for a month. And I wanted to know, what's the record did you set at school? And Tony, you've got a record, which is quite a wild one. How's it going, man? How are you doing?
1: Good in you, Lucky. Good in you.
0: Good, good, good, good. So what is your record that you set at your school? And I won't mention your school because you're obviously a naughty guy.
1: Well, the school's been closed now for about 10 years.
0: Oh, goodness. Okay.
1: Yeah. Yeah, it's a very old school. Back in the day, it actually started out with a couple of mates and I. We just started the year and I'd already got 3 detentions during school. So I was like, okay, 3 detentions, 2 weeks. Oh, okay, let's see what kind of record I can set without getting suspended.
0: No.
1: So by the end of that year, it was my matric year, I'd managed to get 37 detentions right through the year.
0: 37 detentions. And what were you doing? Were you just being late for class or not doing homework, or how was it working?
1: Yeah, pretty much. Giving the teachers a bit of a hard time. I was like, well, they can't really fire me, listen to me. They can't really expel me because it's my last year. So I was just like, let's see how far I can push this.
0: Let me ask you this question. What do you do today?
1: Okay, so I'm currently a wine representative for a company, a couple companies.
0: Yeah.
1: So I do that for a living. But before that, I was in restaurants for about 10 years.
0: Okay, so okay, okay. So you
1: I carried the naughtiness on as I went. You know?
0: Nice, nice, nice. Okay, okay, all right. So you set the record at your school for most attentions in a year. And what's that number again?
1: I did, yeah. 37.
0: Oh, man. Yeah. I'm trying to think if I had detention. I didn't have detention once in matric year. I don't know. Yeah. Okay. All right.
1: No, you're lucky you were too good. You were too good.
0: Okay. All right, Tony. Have a good one, brother. Cheers, eh?
1: Thanks, Lucky. You too,
0: cheers,
1: buddy.
0: Cheers. All right. Bye. So if you have a record that you set at your school, whether it is sport, cultural, whatever it is, I want to know about it. 0848500942. What record did you set? And is it still set at your school?
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0: Aaliyah back and forth here on Jack Randy FM. It's Lucky Duper C, keeping you company on Weekend Breakfast. And there's something special about Nkosi Sikelel iAfrika. McDonald's and Jack Randy FM are turning that pride into competition with McDonald's Sing Loud, Sing Proud. 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
3: Just a touch after 8:30, we start at Roland Garros because defending champion Coco Gauff was dethroned at the French Open as Austria's Anastasia Potapova claimed a 4-6, 7-6, 6-4 victory to reach the fourth round, definitely staying on track to win her maiden Grand Slam title. Gauff was unable to find her best level when it mattered most. Her premature exit leaves four times champion Iga Swiatek and world number one Arina Sabalenka as the leading contenders to claim the trophy.
4: I feel like I lost the same way in Rome as I did here, which is not good, I think. I don't know, you never want to lose the same way back-to-back times, and I did, and I feel like also in Madrid it was a similar thing, losing the same way, so it's one thing to lose, but I think today I didn't. I mean, I competed, like I fought my hardest, but I don't think I played the way I wanted to in the crucial moment.
3: World number one Sabalenka continued her pursuit of a first French Open title by easing past Daria Kasatkina 6-love, 7-5. The Belarusian top seed ripped through the first set in 29 minutes, while former world number one Osaka dug deep for a hard-fought 7-6, 6-7, 6-4 victory over American teenager Iva Jovic to reach the fourth round for the first time. Diane Parry pulled off a stunning 6-3, 4-6, 7-6 victory over Amanda Anisimova, also advancing for the first time in her career. And Madison Keys defeated 9th seed Victoria Mboko 6-3, 5-7, 7-5. In the men's draw, Italian Flavio Cobolli dismantled American Lerner Tien 6-2, 6-2, 6-3. Matteo Berrettini brought plenty of fight to his clash with Francesco Comesana, prevailing 7-6, 5-7, 6-7, 6-4, 7-6 in 5 hours and 13 minutes. While Felix Auger-Aliassimier came from a set down to beat American Brandon Nakashima 5-7, 6-1, 7-6, 7-6, and Francis Tiafoe also staged a comeback, recovering from two sets down to defeat Portugal's Jamie Faria 4-6, 6-7, 7-6, 6-1, 6-2. Man, Lucky, imagine being on the court. It is extremely hot in France. 5 hours and 13 minutes.
0: That's a long time.
3: Wow.
0: That's a long time.
3: Man, in motorsport, Spain's Raul Fernandez sped to a surprise win ahead of favorites George Martin and Fabio Di Giannantonio in the Italian MotoGP sprint race. Flawless Fernandez finished over a second ahead of former world champion Martin, claiming his second win in motorcycling's premier class of racing. Fabio Di Giannantonio started seventh on the grid and was over 3 seconds back in third.
5: Everybody know, but we cannot say. In the lap that we end the race, I was crying a little bit because the situation is not the easiest one in the world. But anyway, I have my family, my brother. They are always trust me. They support to me in the bad moment. And yeah, I feel super lucky to have all of them. The team make a good job today. During the last three GPs, they are making the best. Today we confirm that all the work that we were making on the last three races was the consequence of this job.
3: And finally, on the golf course, Eric Cole was pleased with how he rose to the challenge during the third round of the Charles Schwab Challenge. Now he needs to do it all again. Cole shot 7 under par 63 for the day's best score, taking the lead at Fort Worth, Texas. Aiming for his first victory on the PGA Tour, Cole goes to Sunday's final round at 12 under 198, holding a one-stroke edge on Ryan Gerrard.
6: Yeah, it was a great day. You know, everything was kind of working well. Got off to a really good start and saw, kind of knew going into it that it was going to be a harder course. Course, firmer conditions, and then getting off to that start and realizing how much harder the course was today was great. And then, just kept trying to hit good shots one after the next and make birdies when you can.
3: As for Gerrard, he birdied the last two holes of the third round to post 68. I'll be back with your last bulletin at 9:30. Waras Langeni with your Jack and Newswatch Sport.

0: Train at Soul Sister here on Jacaranda FM. Lucky DWC, give me your company until 10. And if you are suspicious of your partner, maybe you think that they are cheating on you, these emojis will clarify that for you. An investigator has come out with a book, and he's said that there are some emojis that if your partner's using them, they're definitely cheating somebody else, because they've went through like 20, 30, 40 different cases over the past few years, and they've realized these are the emojis that kind of solidify that this person is cheating. So as jy saam met iemand is en hulle gebruik het met hulle praat met iemand anders dan, bring even a problem. So these are the kind of coffee cup. A coffee cup means let's meet. Okay? Just a coffee cup, usually a time attached to it, means let's meet at this time. The moon, I'm available to talk later tonight. Okay? A car, meet somewhere private on the way. A window and a number. So if you see the emoji of window and a number, I can talk between this time. Soap bar or soap, she's suspicious. He or she is suspicious. Delete all the messages. Okay? The ruler, stick to the story. Yeah. A fire extinguisher, calm down and back off, which is just wild. Now you've got yourself into trouble. Now you're trying to backtrack. Listen, you need to calm down. You need to back off. My family knows. Oh, man. Yay, Vilmos. Okay, and then the final one, which is a broom, which means a clean sweep. Get rid of things, deleted right now. So those are the emojis you've got to look out for if you see your partner using them. Unfortunately, they are cheating. Otherwise, maybe they're just messing with you. If they're sending a ruler to their best friend and it's a dude, he's probably just measuring something and he's letting him know. You know what I'm saying? Don't get so upset about it. But yeah, so those are the emojis that a private investigator said are signs of cheating in your relationship. And I hope that you aren't in that, because that's terrible. But yeah, those are the emojis. Use it, don't use it. Do what you gotta do.
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4: 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Our 40 spots are locked in. But here's the exciting part. We're keeping it. Hashtag steady at 40. Which means from Monday 1st to Thursday 4th of June, every time one of our finalists wins an incredible Thompson's getaway, our boarding pass opens up again, giving someone new the chance to join the top 40. So if you haven't entered yet, don't worry. 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

One of the nicest guys in show business, Lee Cole, Places of Dreams, here on Jack Randy FM. It's Lucky Duper C, give you a company on weekend breakfast on your number one feel good. And it's a bit of a stress here. The Springbok injury list just continues to climb. I mean, Mandela and I were speaking about it. But I mean, so far, 14 Springboks injured before the 2026 season even started. And this is obviously the year that we are playing this new tournament where we play three games in July and in three games in November for the Nations Cup. But, I mean, these 14 Springboks are big guys. Guys like Kwagga Smith, Frans Malherbe. We've got guys, I mean, there's knee injuries, torn biceps, Achilles tendons, concussions, ACL surgeries, the shoulder surgeries. These are massive, massive names from guys like, so yeah, Frans Malherbe, back injury, Trevor Nyakane, Achilles tendon, Bongi Mbonambi, undisclosed injury so far. Lutjoch and Eben Etzebeth, both hip injury as well. Ron Fenton, knee ligament injury, Morne van der Berg. So these are massive guys. And it's the year before the World Cup, so you got to get it right now. So either we got to go into it and get guys in to get into the line.

0: Ruan Fenton, knee ligament injury, Morne van der Berg. So these are massive guys, and it's the year before the World Cup, so you got to get it right now. So either we got to go into it and get guys in to get into the alignment camps, understand the processes of how the Springboks work, get them ready, prepared, because we can't go into 2027 like this. But it's a massive list. I think Wandile and I will chat about this at 9:30 just now about it, because it is a little bit stressful, especially with the rugby starting soon.
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11: Pretoria 22, Johannesburg 21, Rustenburg 24. 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
12: Low levels continue to be recorded at Soshanguve L Tower, Winterfeld Reservoir, Harangua East North and South Reservoirs, Mabopane Main Reservoir, Mabopane Reservoir, and the Magaliesberg-Roslyn Northeast System. As a result, residents in Mabopane, Winterfeld, and parts of Soshanguve may still experience low pressure or intermittent water supply until the system fully recovers.
11: Die ANC-sekretaris-generaal Fikile Mbalula sê die skandaal rondom die president van die ANC-vrouwenliga, Sisisi Tolashe, het toenemend moeilik geword vir die organisasie. 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
13: It is difficult for them. This has affected them. They will then grapple with other issues as it relates to their president in terms of what needs to be done. The processes of the DC have been undertaken. The National Disciplinary Committee has been notified. They will deal with these matters.
11: Die minister van Bosbou, Visserye en die omgewing, Willie Oukamp, het die Krugerwildtuin beskryf as 'n nasionale bate van globale betekenis en 'n sleuteldrywer vir toerisme, ekonomiese groei en werkskepping. 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

0: We are walking in the footsteps of giants. Their vision, perseverance, and their deep abiding love for nature gave us the Kruger National Park. That legacy now rests in our hands. Let us accept this responsibility. Really make sure that the Kruger that we love will remain here for centuries to come.
1: En die direkteur-generaal van die Wereldgesondheidsorganisasie, Tedros Ghebreyesus, doen 'n beroep vir meer internasionale hulp om die dodelike Ebola-uitbreking aan te spreek. 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
2: 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This is Lucky's Choice. 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What will you choose?
1: Yes, what will you choose? Indeed, two hard choices, but you got to choose one. Lucky's Choice today. Never watch movies or TV series again for the rest of your life, or never listen to music again. Like that song you just heard, Justin Timberlake, Can't Stop the Feeling. You'll never hear that again. Lionel Richie's My Destiny. Taylor Swift's Ophelia. You will never hear any one of those incredible. If you listen to Jacaranda, you'll be able to hear Martin and the Breakfast Team speak. But as soon as the song comes on, it's just dead quiet. Nothing. Or you can never watch a TV series or a movie again. Which one? You got to choose. 1-0-8-4-8-5-0-0-9-4-2. The choices are tough, but you got to choose one. You can never watch a movie or TV series ever again, or you can never listen to music ever again. I've got to be. Ek moet eerlijk wees julle. Ek hierdie is dis 'n moeilike een. Want ek hou van musiek. Die lekker ding van musiek is jy kan dit oor en oor luister. 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Jy weet. Partij mensen kijken movies net één keer en ze zijn sweet, done, sharp, sorted. But there are those movies like everybody's got their comfort movies, you know? Or comfort series. Like a lot of people watch Friends over and over because they just play it in the background and it makes them feel part of something. You know, the psychology behind it. But music, the psychology behind it is we listen to music because sometimes we heard it when we were going through something or something's happened or, you know, and you listen to it because that time of your life you felt different and you felt alive and well, and that's what the psychology of music is. But yeah, which one? Never listen to music ever again, or never watch TV or a movie ever again? It's Lucky's Choice. You got to choose. The choice is hard, but you got to make a choice.
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0: One of the goats. It's Tracy Chapman's Fast Car here on Jacarandy FM. 29 minutes past 9, about to get into your sport with one dealer. But it's Lucky's Choice, and the choice is hard, but you got to make it. Would you rather never listen to music ever again, or would you never watch a TV series or movie ever again? Now, people have come in and weighed in. Karen, yeah?
1: Wel, wie ever hierdie twee keuses uitgedink het, het duidelijk een baie slechte dag gehad. 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
0: Hester is coming and said.
2: Hi Lucky, dit is een verskriklike moeilike een. Want ek sal regtig nie weet wat die een is, want musiek is my lewe.
3: Ja.
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4: So understandable.
0: Yeah.
4: Because she stays alone.
0: You
4: can't just be listening to music all the time, bobbing your head.
0: I do think we spend more time listening to music than we do watch movies. Remember, movie time is maybe, or series time is maybe at the end of the day, you want to shut off, you turn something on, you watch it.
3: Yeah.
0: But music, it's all the time. You're in the car, you're going from building to building. You know what I'm saying?
3: So
0: you're hearing it, you're listening to it. Yeah, it's hard, eh?
4: Look,
0: it's
4: hard. The TV can go, man, for me.
0: Never being able to watch your favorite movie of all time. So like mine is Inception. Ooh. I can never watch that again, ever again.
4: Why?
0: If you choose that. You know what I'm saying? You can never watch your favorite movie of all time.
3: Django Unchained.
0: Hey, never again. You know what I'm saying? So it's a difficult one. Lucy's coming and said, hi, I'll never watch TV series or movie again. Music is my life, my heartbeat, my therapist, my companion. It always makes me feel never lonely. It's a little late in life, but I finally started writing my own songs. Better late than never. Better late than never. Nice. So you saying music. You saying movies.
4: Yeah, they can go.
0: Yeah.
4: Yeah, music all the way, man. Did you see Drake dropped? Come on now.
0: Three albums. Please.
4: No, that's too much.
0: Just do one at a time.
4: Yeah, it's too much. I know. He's got his own personal reasons.
0: Exactly.
4: But music all the way.
5: Psst. 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I've got a secret for you.
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4: Thanks, Lucky. Here with your final sports stories for the weekend. The Crinums, Stings, Baobabs, Tornadoes and the Queens all came out on top in their Telkom Netball League clashes on Saturday. Ellis Park Indoor Arena filled for a highly anticipated clash between the unbeaten Crinums and second-placed Fireballs in what was a repeat of last year's final. A defensive super shot period only saw the Crinums score a single shot as the Free State side recorded a 47-37 win, keeping their unbeaten record intact. Meanwhile, third-placed Southern Stings faced fourth-placed Jaguars, and both teams came into this encounter with 14 points apiece. The Stings remained disciplined in protecting their lead and comfortably managed the closing stages to secure a 56-45 victory. In Division 2, with a place in the semifinals on the line, the Limpopo Baobabs knew victory was not negotiable when they played against the Mpumalanga Sunbirds. In a crucial encounter, the Baobabs rose to the occasion and secured a late 48-46 victory. Elsewhere, the Tornadoes laid down an early marker in the opening quarter when they took on Sonoblomo. The Cape Town-based team established a 7-goal cushion and forced Sonoblomo into catch-up mode as they led 17-12 at the end of the first quarter. The Tornadoes ultimately edged the quarter 9-7 and secured a 59-52 victory. And lastly, the Queens got a much-needed 52-51 victory against the Comets to keep their semi-final hopes alive. Now moving back to rugby, it seems as though another veteran Springbok could follow Siya Kolisi and Cheslin Kolbe in returning to the Stormers. According to Rabot, double World Cup winning centre Damian Dialende could also make his way back to the Mother City. The 34-year-old has been playing for the Panasonic Wild Knights in Japan since 2022 after previously representing the Stormers between 2012 and 2019. I see the trick here, Lucky. All the old guys are coming back to finish their careers here at home, eh?
0: Siya, I think that's quite nice.
4: Cheslin,
0: yeah.
4: Faf to the Cheetahs.
0: Yeah,
4: you know?
0: Yeah.
4: Get all that money and then you come and wrap it up
0: here.
4: You come
0: wrap it up here, play a bit of rugby, yeah.
4: Still staying on the rugby field, the Blitzbox edged host Spain in their Sevens World Championship quarterfinal. Now, after losing their final pool match against Australia 24-14, the Blitzbox found themselves trailing Spain 12-0 at the break. However, second-half tries by Impi Fissa and Jaden Nell, both converted by Ricardo Duarte, meant the Blitzbox snuck into the top four. The Blitzbox will face Argentina in the semi-finals later today at 11:06 a.m. SA time. In cricket, the Gujarat Titans beat the Rajasthan Royals by 7 wickets to set up an IPL final against defending champions, the Royal Challengers Bengaluru. Chasing 215 for victory after 15-year-old Vaibhav Suryavanshi smashed 96 in the second qualifier playoff. Gujarat skipper Shubman Gill's 104 saw them chase down their target with 8 balls to spare. However, Virat Kohli and RCB will be eyeing their second straight IPL title when they take on an upbeat Gujarat Titans in the final at the 130,000 capacity Ahmedabad Stadium. The 37-year-old has been central to Bengaluru's efforts since their first title in the tournament last year. Bengaluru topped the 10-team table at the end of the league stage and beat Gujarat in the first playoff to secure direct entry into the final. However, Gujarat bounced back from their defeat in style, so catch that final today at 4 p.m. And I mean, right about now, I would be giving you all your Super Sunday football fixtures, but I guess we're going to have to wait about 11 days, Lucky, for some for some soccer action.
0: I know.
4: How are we going to do it? Because these World Cup games are like 4 a.m., 3 a.m., midnight.
0: Odd hours a little later?
4: Look,
0: Mexican ones.
4: They vary, you know, because the Mexico one is at 9 p.m.
0: Yeah,
4: there will be others during the day, but it's like maybe they'll be like, what, like these weak teams?
0: I saw yesterday on SuperSport that the Proteas women are also starting their T20 World Cup as well.
4: There's a World Cup.
0: Is it one every year?
4: Hey, it seems like it, because they literally came off one
0: like last year.
4: Not so long ago.
0: So, football World Cup starts 11th of June, and then the 12th of June, the FIFA, the women's T20 World Cup.
4: Yeah.
0: So listen, there's a lot of sport coming. If you don't like sport,
4: we're gonna be fighting for that remote.
0: Yeah,
4: we do have FIFA friendlies today as we count down to the much anticipated FIFA World Cup. So some games to expect are the likes of Poland and Ukraine at 5:30 p.m. Germany take on Finland at 8:45, and the USA host Senegal at 9:30, while Brazil and Panama lock horns at 11:30. That's all the time we have together this morning. Kolanjinga will keep you company from 6 to 9 a.m. tomorrow. Waraslangeni signing out.

0: Good luck and younger. It is What I Lied to You here on Jack Randy FM. It's Lucky Duplessis. Almost time to get on out of here. Hand over to the legend, Mr. Alex J. But I found this clip of Gary V speaking to a mother about how to protect your daughter or your child from, you know, the internet and not using tablets and whatever. And I thought I should play it for you in case you have a child. And this is such a true thing about all children and all people, but it's such a beautiful way how Gary V puts it. And I wanted to play it for you so that you can use it in the future. If you have kids, it's always hard to protect them, and you want to protect them, but you can't always. But this is the best way to do it. I'm just trying to. Sync seems to be off. There we go.
1: How can I keep my daughter, 9 years old, away from these dangers from the internet?
2: Only two things. One, you actually don't let her spend time on it. Which, as you know, is very hard, because everybody in her world will be on it. Two, and this is the most important, the only way, I have a 13-year-old daughter, and I think about this a lot. This is my number one thing that I'm most passionate about, period, in the end of the world. The number one way to protect the child is to build their self-esteem. When a child is not insecure, they don't succumb to danger. Make sure she's confident about who she is, her brains, isn't overly reliant on how she looks. Build her actual self-esteem, then she will, because you're not going to be able to watch her every minute.
1: No, I can't.
2: But if you make, I know you do, which is why I'm telling you this, I can sense that you realize it. If you make her confident in who she is, that she's amazing the way she is, she will not succumb to other people. And that is how she will navigate.
1: Yeah, this is the market.
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4: 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But here's the exciting part. 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Yeah. 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

0: Franco Cartel, it's Nachmeris, Bye Bye Babies, or Jacaranda FM. That's it for me for today. I'm going to catch you again next weekend. 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
7: Well, thank you, sir. And thank you, Lucky. And thank you for Friday night. That was fun. Yeah, we'll put more about that in our books later on. What are we talking about? We are talking about being in Rhinefield, Benoni. Tweede achter in volgende jaar, we are at Pinnacle College in Rhinefield. And that is for the Drapers Cup. The Drapers Cup, the football and netball tournament for the under-9s to under-13s. It is beautiful. And it's a glorious day. More about that coming up. Marno is the Nistate.
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8: This is Jacaranda News Watch with Emil Binar.
9: Johannesburg 21, Pretoria 22, Emlakhleni 20. Rand Water's plant maintenance program continues for a third day. The city of Tshwane says it is closely monitoring the recovery of its water distribution network following the successful completion of Rand Water's Phase 1 maintenance work. Although pumping has resumed at 89%, reservoirs, water towers and bulk pipelines are still being replenished as storage levels across the system gradually stabilise. City spokesperson Salib Bukaba.
10: Low levels continue to be recorded at Soshanguve L Tower, Winterfeld Reservoir, Harangua East North and South Reservoirs, Mabopani Main Reservoir, Mabopani Reservoir, and the Magaliesberg-Roslyn Northeast System. As a result, residents in Mabopani, Winterfeld and parts of Soshanguve may still experience low pressure or intermittent water supply until the system fully recovers.
9: Minister of Forestry, Fisheries and the Environment, Willie Okamp, has described the Kruger National Park as a national asset of global significance and a key driver of tourism, economic growth and job creation. Speaking at the park's centenary celebrations, Okamp praised a century of conservation achievements despite the recent floods. He called on South Africans to safeguard the Kruger.
11: We are walking in the footsteps of giants. Their vision, perseverance, and their deep abiding love for nature gave us the Kruger National Park. That legacy now rests in our hands. Let us accept this responsibility. Really make sure that the Kruger that we love will remain here for centuries to come.
9: Meanwhile, the Congress of Traditional Leaders of South Africa's President, Kgosi Mokoena, has called for meaningful economic inclusion and greater benefits for communities living near conservation areas. Speaking to SABC News, Mokoena says surrounding communities must share in the economic opportunities created by the Kruger National Park. He also condemned the signing of the beneficiation scheme agreement without communication from traditional leaders in the area.
12: As a local traditional leader in this area, as a previous owner of this land, we're supposed to be consulted. Agreement was signed. We're not consulted. This was just pushed down our throats. Those are the discussions we want to have with our government to say nothing about us without us. And these people deserve better treatment than what's happening now.
9: And U.S. President Donald Trump says he has secured guarantees from Iran that it would not develop nuclear weapons. As reports emerge, he had sent a tougher peace proposal back to Tehran. Any tweaks to the proposal could prolong even further an agreement to formally end the Middle East war and open the Strait of Hormuz. U.S. Vice President J.D. Vance says progress has

0: been made.
1: I do think that we've made a lot of progress here. It's very clear that I think the Iranians, they want a deal, and they want to open the Straits of Hormuz. We want them to open the Straits of Hormuz. There are a couple of issues on the nuclear stuff, the highly enriched stockpile, and also the question of enrichment. So, you know, we're going back and forth with them. We do think they're negotiating, at least so far, in good faith, and we're making some progress.
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2: Well, thank you, Emil. Hey, where were you the other night? I mean, really, I looked for you.
0: Myself and Anastasi were invited to the National Press Gala. Yes, and
2: so
0: I was...
2: meer belangrijk is die einde van die tour partijkie.
0: Unfortunately. Luckily, I walked away with a second place award for the Journalist of the Year.
2: Please tell me more. A silver toucan for what? What? For pitching up on time and being regular?
0: Yeah, well, it's for my feature on Gaza, where I spoke with MSF on the ground.
2: Yes. I remember it well. Jeez, congratulations, man. Thank you. Well done.
0: Thank you very much.
2: And our other colleague, she get nominated, win anything?
0: Yeah, also nominated. Unfortunately, not winning anything, but definitely next year.
2: Next year. Well, congratulations, our news department, and congratulations, you and especially Emil. Please note, folks, his name is not Emil. Hey, listen, we're just in a good mood from Friday, the end of 4 weeks of, well, I'd like to say chaos, but I'm going to be polite and say organized chaos. We traveled the entire length and breadth of our broadcast area from Gauteng to Limpopo to Mpumalanga to the northwest and back again. And today, well, it's a day after the birthday party, so we're all relaxed and recovering. And that's why I'm in Yatneel in Benoni, Pinnacle College, Rhinefield. We did this show last year from the event, and we're back again. It is so... am I allowed to say it's so cute? It really is so cute. It is the Draper's Cup. It is football and netball tournaments. 19 schools taking part. But you can only take part if you're an under 9 through to under 13. This very large school leaders. And I tell you what, the vibe here is incredible. The weather is beautiful again. We can turn the heater off. If you are in the area, pull on in. It's $10 to get in if you want to. Kids under 18 is absolutely free. Going to be chatting to the headmistress in a wee bit. And also to the primary school head boy and girl. They're super cute. And they're both Betrokke met die sport dingetjie vandag. It's absolutely gorgeous. Hope you're having an awesome weekend. I am sorry if you are as disappointed as I am about Arsenal. But maybe we just wish PSG the best and say, well, there you go, guys. You deserve it. Congratulations to the Bulla. What a performance yesterday at Loftus-Versfeld. And the Stormers. But away from home, luckless Lions blew out the competition. Anywho, we're still in there, and we'll keep you in the loop about that and all of the good stuff. It's Alex J with you, Jackaround FM, The Brunch Show on a Sunday. Let's do the big stuff.

0: That is Londoner Miles Smith here on Jacaranda FM. Boy, I dig that tune. What do you reckon? Miles Smith, stay if you want to dance. Oh, you want to hear some more R&B like Usher? How you remind me. Starting the show today with Ray and Where's My Husband? Well, apparently he's over in Italy for the MotoGP. I don't know if you are one of those people who loves speed on the roads, but well, you're going to have to just up your game a little bit. Yesterday, during free practice at the Italian MotoGP at Mugello, Jorge Martin on an Aprilia set a new all-time top speed record for MotoGP. He went through the speed trap at 368.6 kilometers an hour. That in the old waves is 229.03 miles per hour. Way faster than Formula One or even those guys in the Sesfakiles. That's a ongelooflijke story, and I promise you it's true. This is true as well.
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0: Yeah, you can say that now, Bobs, but I tell you what, come home late, 3 a.m, and she'll be hard on you. Fabi van Jaarsveld, Rechte Plekke, also Loreen and Cher. So last Friday, this Friday night, what a jol it was. Over at Prison Break Market, man, it was lekker. We had a full turnout, fabulous crowd, great bunch of people, great music, great entertainment. Yeah, DJ, who was there? DJ Zintler was there. She was good. So was our former colleague, the fabulous, the truly marvelous DJ Jazzy D. And along with Mac and everybody else. I mean, we had an absolute joy. And TK, who's coming up later on today for his show between 2 and 6. I think he'll have recovered by now. We're doing fabulously fine. Thank you so much for helping us end our tour on a really high note. Thanks everybody involved, and especially our marketing and outside broadcast and promo teams did a fabulous job. But of course, the 40th birthday extravaganza is not over until the appropriately sized person for their height, I'm stepping on eggs here, gets to sing. Yeah, because do you know what's coming up from tomorrow?
1: 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Our 40 spots are locked in. But here's the exciting part. We're keeping it. Hashtag steady at 40. Which means from Monday 1st to Thursday 4th of June, every time one of our finalists wins an incredible Thompson's getaway, our boarding pass opens up again, giving someone new the chance to join the top 40. 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

Thank you, Billy. Billie Eilish, Birds of a Feather, along with The Script and Superheroes. You know, in terms of South African music, we've had many superheroes over the year. I mean, really, I'm talking about everybody from Hey and Mimi through to Marbrdu, Stimela, through to the late and truly great Johnny Clegg. There's something rather special that has been redone. It's one of our all-time SA classics. It is the song Asimbonanga. It's a new version featuring the late, great Johnny Clegg, featuring Jesse, and featuring Jay Something of Mikasa. And this is it.

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1: I just want to dive.
0: Yeah, well, you go right ahead. I think that the pool cover can stay on until November. BTS taking a swim with us, along with Pluto, DJ Clock and Beatenberg. And starting off, the triple was Blue. Yeah, but that pales into insignificance next to Nkosi Sikelele Africa, ne? There's something special about our national anthem. 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WhatsApp SING to 084-8500942. 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We could be calling you to sing on Breakfast with Martin Bester. 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
5: Pretoria 22, Johannesburg 21, Tzaneen 19. 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
6: The matter has been remanded until 9 July 2026 to allow for the tracing and arrest of some of the accused persons who failed to remain in custody following the revocation of bail. The Gauteng Division of the High Court in Johannesburg earlier set aside the bail decision, ordering that the accused be remanded in custody after a successful appeal by the state.
5: Die hoofsweep van die MK-partij in die nationale vergadering, Mambatu Makuna Zondi, sal na verwachting volgende week voor terug na haar inhegtenisneming op aanklagte van bedrog. 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
7: Our national officials are in consultation on the steps that should be taken. She will make a representation to the party in the next few days. Perhaps in the afternoon of Monday, the party may make a determination on the steps that will be taken.
5: Die ANC-sekretaris-generaal Fikile Mbalula sê die skandale rondom die president van die ANC-vrouliga, Sisi Sitolashe, het toenemend moeilik.

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1: It's difficult for them. This has affected them. They will then grapple with other issues as it relates to their president in terms of what needs to be done. The processes of the DC have been undertaken. The National Disciplinary Committee has been notified. They will deal with these matters.
0: Die direkteur-generaal van die Wêreldgesondheidsorganisasie, Tedros Ghebreyesus, doen 'n beroep vir meer internasionale hulp om die dodelike Ebola-uitbreking aan te spreek. Hy het gister in die Demokratiese Republiek van die Kongo aangekom. Daar is reeds gevalle van die hoogs aansteeklike siekte aangemeld in 3 provinsies van die DRK en in Uganda.
2: To those who have already contributed to the response, thank you. More support is still needed. And I would also ask countries that have imposed travel bans to reconsider. These measures make the response harder, and they discourage transparency and trust that saves lives.
0: Besoek jackaroundfm.com vir meer oor hierdie en ander stories.
3: Thank you, fabulous Emil. Coming at you live from Rhinefield in Benoni, the Pinnacle College Draper's Cup for junior school people. Oh, we're going to be chatting to the headmistress a little bit later on. We've got a couple of the kids coming to tell you about their sporting dreams. Because in the old days, it was like, oh, really, you want to represent us on the international stage? And now it's like, hell yeah. Got a bunch of kids taking part in the netball tournament and in the football tournament. 19 primary schools taking part here today. And it is lucky to be back, our second year, hanging out with the guys and gals at Pinnacle College, Rhinefield. Coming up this hour, apart from the interviews, you know the deal. We got all the big hits for you. Yeah, it's a sassy Sunday mix on your number one feel-good station. And the weather is spectacular. Seeing as we're feeling good, today I'm dedicating my show to Tarsha Ghos. 63 jaar oud, ek het net my bestuurslisensie gekry. Never too late, sister. Enjoy that drive and wees versigtig op die baie, asseblief toch. And yeah, that applies to you too. All right, sing it, go.

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that we had. Oh, it's soulful for a Sunday, huh? Nyuk, nyuk. Tony Rich Project on Jacaranda FM, Ellie Goulding with Burn, and prior to that it was Mark Ambo and We Belong Together. In the achtergrond kan jy die geluid van die kinders hoor. Yay! They're all happy. Well, until the games are finished and then we find out. Coming at you live from Pinnacle College in Rhinefield, Benoni for the junior event, the Draper's Cup. Going to be chatting to some of the folks from around here, and we're trying to get some of the kids to come and talk to us as well to tell us about their big dreams, hopes and aspirations. Because, I mean, after all, they're the generation that's going to replace us, yeah? And you, Grandma. Unfortunately, they're all really busy playing netball and football. So, yeah, as soon as somebody's finished up, we'll get in. Alrighty, so we're staying soulful, are we? Yes, apparently we is. We'll get to the up-tempo stuff in a wee bit, but this, a big hit of the moment, Dying on That Hill. Here's Sienna Spiro on Jacaranda FM.

0: Thank you, J-Hope. Thank you, Miguel. It's a nice one. Sweet Dreams, it's called. It's got nothing to do with the Eurythmics. Hey, hey! Craig Lucas and he makes all met 1989 and Dido. Wave that white flag. Along with Sienna Spiro, Die on This Hill. Right. So here we are at Rhinefield, the Pinnacle College in Rhinefield, Benoni. And I've just seen the saddest thing. The saddest thing. I don't know what age group it was. It comes down to a penalty shootout. And much like last night at the Champions League final, well, somebody put the ball over the thing, over the crossbar, and burst into tears. And his team rallied around him to say, "Ach, Mudder, Muni Wari Nima." But it means that Pinnacle College won that round. So it's a good opportunity to introduce the two guests from Pinnacle College. Yay! First up, we have got Clint Gaffney. He is the executive headmaster. Welcome, Clint. Nice to have you on board.
1: Hey, Alex. Thanks.
0: Okay, which one are you? Talk to me.
1: Yeah.
0: There we go. Lekker. And then Tracy, my old buddy. Sorry, my young buddy from last year.
2: Welcome, Alex.
0: Nice to chat to you, yeah. Tracy. How's everything going?
2: It's going really well. We've had an awesome, awesome weekend. We couldn't have asked for better weather.
0: Yeah, isn't it glorious, eh? Wow. Tracy Bollier is the head of the primary here at Pinnacle College in Rhinefield. Guys, this is an amazing event. 19 schools taking part. The logistics of this must have been absolutely terrifying.
1: Absolutely, but we've got the most phenomenal team of sports coordinators who put it all together with ease and grace. Mateo, Aneska, Tobogo, and Megan, who sadly has left us but was the brains behind this. What a team.
0: It's a wonderful initiative. I mean, and you got an almost instant buy-in from all of the schools in the area, right? And from pretty far afield.
2: Absolutely, yeah. We've got Brebner. Brebner's coming all the way from Bloemfontein, and they've been coming for us for the last 5 years.
0: Fantastic.
2: And this year, we had the under-9s. I told you last year, we were waiting for my fields. Our fields were built, and our little under-9 girls' netball girls started this year.
0: Well, let's talk about the fact that you've upgraded the sporting facilities and everything. How important is sport in education going forward?
2: It's very important, especially for the little ones. It's a part where some children achieve, where they don't achieve in the classroom. So for education, it must be, they must take part in something, either cultural or sport. And for us, sport is a good way to get their energy out.
0: You've been teaching for a good couple of decades. Have you noticed a paradigm shift in the outlook of the students? They are now looking not just at sport as a, well, I've got to do this to get my body developed and my physicality up to speed, but I'm looking at a career.
1: Absolutely. I mean, the number of students who are scouted at these types of events from such an early age, and they take it so seriously. And the opportunities to go study abroad, get a scholarship based on your sporting ability attached to your academics, it's just growing and growing and growing, and putting the South African name out there further afield.
0: See, for people of my age, it's like, you know, you want to represent South Africa. Gee, I don't know, dude. You know, the boycotts and everything. Those boycotts are gone, and we are strong in the world in terms of our perception and everything. I've got to tell you this, and this is a true story. A former colleague of mine, no names mentioned, junior football tournament, Salt River, Cape Town, headhunted at the age of 11.
1: Sure.
0: By Porto of Portugal, went over, did the training thing, and is now enrolled in the youth academy for Real Madrid. South Africans can do anything, and I love the fact that there's just so many opportunities for our young children, and you guys are doing a phenomenal job, I tell you what. What else do we need to talk about? Today, any big surprises? Anything out of the ordinary? Other than the super juniors, the under nines. Damn, that's cute.
1: Well, no surprises. I think just the quality of the netball and the football every year just keeps getting better and better. It's expected. And the number of students who arrive to play and really the local club football, club netball, they just add absolute excellence to these students who then bring it out in school level as well. So it's a good combination between schools and clubs. Benoni has always been a well-known netball and football community.
0: I've got to ask you, I've seen quite a few of the schools here, 19 schools being represented. Quite a few of them have got branding. They've got sponsorship. Is this an indication of how seriously the marketers and the advertisers are taking the new youth squads?
1: I think so. The reality is the sport, particularly girls' football, is taking off, and that's an opportunity for the brands, the marketers to get behind another wonderful sport within our country. And look how well Banyana are doing.
0: Absolutely.
1: And it all starts at grassroots level.
0: Absolutely. Can't wait for you guys to introduce junior rugby as well. Hey, let's talk about the other game, the netball stuff, Tracy. I mean, that is incredible. You guys have got a great reputation as a netball school. So the standard's really high, huh?
2: Yes, it is. And we've got some schools. I know there's two schools that are vying for the position today. Solid Foundations and Arbor are pushing themselves to the hill to get there to the top. So this is a tournament that they strive to get you and to achieve.
0: It's incredible. It is phenomenal. Hey, wowie. You guys must be incredibly proud of your children and the handiwork that you have done in shaping young lives. It's beautiful.
1: Well,
0: it is beautiful. I know you don't get paid enough, but you know.
2: Thank
0: just,
2: you.
1: Say
2: just,
1: it again, Alex. Say it again.
0: Just take the recognition.
2: Thank you.
0: Chad McClint and to Tracy from Pinnacle College in Rhinefield. If you are in the area, it's just $10 to get in if you're an adult. Under kids, under 18s are for free, of course. Thank you so much for the chat, guys.
1: Thank you.
0: And so much for, thank you so much for having us back here. It is a lack Jewel.
1: Awesome. Thanks for being here. Cheers.
0: Thanks, guys. There you go. Now, getting back to your hits on Jacka. 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

0: What a tune. Die was fantastisch. Middel van die nacht in die middel van die dag. And Eric Carmen with Hungry Eyes. Are you kidding me? It's not even close to lunchtime. But fire the briar anyway. Go on then. Not the briar, just the briar. Get those coals going.
1: 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Our 40 spots are locked in. But here's the exciting part. We're keeping it. Hashtag steady at 40. Which means from Monday 1st to Thursday 4th of June, every time one of our finalists wins an incredible Thompson's getaway, our boarding pass opens up again, giving someone new the chance to join the top 40. So if you haven't entered yet, don't worry. You are still in with a chance to jet off to Mauritius, Victoria Falls, Kenya, Maldives, Mozambique, Zanzibar, and Robos Rail. Yeah. 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

0: 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Tasha Baxter, Fade into Black. 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
1: This is Jacaranda News Watch with Emil Binar.
6: Johannesburg 21, Pretoria 22, Mahikeng 24. Minister of Forestry, Fisheries and the Environment, Willie Okamp, has described the Kruger National Park as a national asset of global significance and a key driver of tourism, economic growth and job creation. Speaking at the park's centenary celebration, Okamp praised the century of conservation achievements despite the recent floods. He called on South Africans to safeguard the Kruger National Park.
7: They are walking in the footsteps of giants. Their vision, perseverance, and their deep abiding love for nature gave us the Kruger National Park. That legacy now rests in our hands. Let us accept this responsibility. Really make sure that the Kruger that we love will remain here for centuries to come.
6: ANC Secretary General Fikile Mbalula says the scandals surrounding the ANC Women's League president, Sisisi Tolashe, have become increasingly difficult for the organization. His remarks come amid a special meeting to discuss the future leadership after Tolashe was instructed to resign as ANC Member of Parliament and League President after being found guilty of misconduct by the ANC Integrity Commission. Speaking in Boksburg on the East Rand, Mbalula confirmed that disciplinary processes are underway.
8: It's difficult for them. This has affected them. They will then grapple with other issues as it relates to their president in terms of what needs to be done. The processes of the DC have been undertaken. The National Disciplinary Committee has been notified. They will deal with these matters.
6: The South African Revenue Service Customs Head, Bayes Teron, has reiterated that all foreign registered vehicles entering South Africa must be declared for temporary importation from tomorrow. Bayes says foreign vehicle owners must declare vehicles through traveller management systems before entering or leaving the country. He stressed to SABC News that the process forms part of efforts to modernise customs systems and strengthen security at ports of entry.
9: As part of the removal of the grey listing, one of the outstanding items is to implement the traveller declaration as a mandatory process, and that will be in place within the next month or two. What we've brought onto that is the temporary import permit. When you cross the border, we will authorise your temporary import permit as part of your traveller declaration.
6: And US President Donald Trump says he has secured guarantees from Iran that it would not develop nuclear weapons, as reports emerge that he had sent a tougher peace proposal to Tehran. Any tweaks to the proposal could prolong even further engagements to formally end the Middle East war and open the Strait of Hormuz. US Vice President J.D. Vance says progress have been made.
10: I do think that we've made a lot of progress here. It's very clear that I think the Iranians, they want a deal, and they want to open the Straits of Hormuz. We want

0: to open the Straits of Hormuz. There are a couple of issues on the nuclear stuff, the highly enriched stockpile, and also the question of enrichment. So, you know, we're going back and forth with them. We do think they're negotiating, at least so far, in good faith, and we're making some progress.
1: 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Click on news. I'm Emil Pinard for myself and the rest of the news team. Goodbye and enjoy the rest of the weekend.
2: Yaswar, thank you very much. Thanks, Emil. Have a lack of day further, me brew. Hey, listen, this is wild. Coming up this hour, we really need to talk about this. Pets. Pets in South Africa. The giant survey has finally been done in terms of pets in the various provinces and whose households those pets live in. And what the trutledeer ain't like a Sevilla ain't like us. Also coming up this hour, FIFA World Cup. We are now less than 2 weeks away. We are the opening game. Bafana Bafana versus Mexico. But I've got to tell you, Orlando Pirates, Kaizer Chiefs, Mamelodi Sundowns, everybody who's got a player selected for the World Cup, well, the clubs are going to be receiving huge amounts of payouts from FIFA. Orlando Pirates stand to benefit to the tune of roundabout 40 million rand. Wow. I can only imagine what Sundowns are going to be getting with all of their players in the Bafana squad. Those stories coming up. And we've also got another chat with some of the young athletes here at Rhinefield Pinnacle College. And of course, we got all the hits.

0: just might. As Bruno, yeah, no, really. Bruno Mars, along with Westlife and Coldplay on Jacaranda FM. Yeah, we got the netball ladies coming to chat to us in a wee bit. Here from Pinnacle College in Rhinefield in Benoni. Going to find out how the ladies are doing. Oh, man, heartbreaking story earlier on this morning with the I think it was under nines match. The football match ends in 0-0 or 1-1, and so must go to penalties. And the lighty that missed the penalty kick, he was gutted. But then I suppose this is part of actually learning to overcome obstacles and staying true to your beliefs and all of that good stuff. I mean, it's a hard way to learn, but I don't know about you, but I learned everything the hard way. This week, though, it is going to be a beautiful week because Sunday's the first day. But tomorrow through Friday, are you going to get your boarding call with Thompson's and Jacka?
1: 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Our 40 spots are locked in. But here's the exciting part. We're keeping it. Hashtag steady at 40. Which means from Monday 1st to Thursday 4th of June, every time one of our finalists wins an incredible Thompson's getaway, our boarding pass opens up again, giving someone new the chance to join the top 40. So if you haven't entered yet, don't worry. You are still in with a chance to jet off to Mauritius, Victoria Falls, Kenya, Maldives, Mozambique, Zanzibar, and Robos Rail. Yeah. 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
1: That's right, Cody. Hit the road. We want to see where you're playing live. Good, Darren. Jacaranda FM. Muy suave, my friend. 6-7, huh? Also, Miley Cyrus and Mark Ronson, Return of the Mac. Well, I don't know about 6-7, but I know about under-13s. And I'm so happy to tell you that I got two lucky guests in the studio. The co-captains of Pinnacles under-13 netball team are here. Good afternoon. Whoops. Let me just check the time. Yes, good afternoon, ladies.
2: Good afternoon.
1: Okay, so the first voice, this is Lexi Dowling. She's the co-captain.
3: Hello.
1: And Athena Dunias, how are you?
4: Good, and you?
1: Oh, wait a minute. We've got nothing on that microphone. Nothing. Nothing. Let me see. Just have a look over there. While we fix that up, Lexi, let's start with you. How are you girls doing at the tournament? How have you done so far?
3: We are doing really well. We're working as a team and cooperating. Even if we don't win our matches, it doesn't really matter because we're all just working together and having a really fun time.
1: Yay! No. But what about winning being everything? Wasn't that the thing that we were taught? Oh, no, wait. That was my generation. Winning is everything. If you come second, you're the first of the losers. It's all about the geest and the vibe, right?
3: Yes.
1: Okay, well, then Athena, let's see. Is your mic working?
4: Yes.
1: Yeah, it's working. Okay. So you feel the same way? I mean, it's just about having a good time and generally just
5: Yes, I do feel the same of like what Lexi said. I agree that like we work as a team, and it showed that even if you work as a team, you can get far with your own team and show how far you can actually get with each other.
1: Absolutely. How important is sports now? I mean, you are young ladies. Under-13s, how important is sport compared to all of the other stuff that is put on you in terms of academic pressure? Is it as important?
5: For me, it is, but I rather like use my academics more than my sport, but I do love my sport, so yes.
1: Of course you do. Lexi?
3: I focus mostly on sports, but mostly academics. I really love my academics, and I'm pretty good at it.
1: Look, we all expect our children to do incredibly well, despite people like me doing so badly at school themselves. But what about the opportunities that are open to you in terms of professional sports things? As women, the world is opening up. We're talking about football, netball. I mean, the Spa Proteas are doing incredibly well. It must be inspiring. Either of you looking at a career in professional sport?
5: Probably not, because I want like to focus more on my academics to do like get far in life. So I probably won't like go far with my sports.
1: Aha. Okay. So if you go to university, right? Yes. First of all, what would you study, Lexi?
3: I want to be a doctor.
1: Oh boy. Okay. Good luck with the maths and the biology. When they get to the frog dissection, if you faint, switch to law.
3: Yes.
1: How about you, Athena? What do you want to do?
5: I want to study chemical engineering.
1: Wow. Okay. All right. Fine. Because we've got a bunch of illicit labs that have opened up with Mexicans running them in the country. I don't think that's the kind of chemical engineering you want to be doing. That's important. So you go to varsity. Do you think you'd carry on playing sport there? I mean, you've got wonderful facilities.
3: Yes. Yeah. 100%.
1: So you both would.
5: Yes.
1: Look at this. We've got a bee in the studio trying to get a screenshot. Hey, what's your problem? Back to the netball. Who's your toughest opponent been so far?
5: I would say Pinnacle Copperleaf.
1: Pinnacle Copperleaf.
3: Or Brackenhurst or Solids, but we love Solids.
5: Yes.
3: They are like our little pair that we have during the tournament.
1: Can I ask you, this is a really mean one. Which team you get drawn against and you go, we got this, this is easy?
3: I don't think we should answer that. I don't think our coaches would be very happy.
1: Very nicely done. All right, now your gals are outside the studio, the whole team. Hi, ladies. And they're going to be doing the war cry for us. Okay, now you guys have got a particularly nifty war cry, apparently.
5: Yes, we do.
1: Okay, so you count us in, captains. We want to hear the Pinnacle College Rhinefield war cry. Here we go. Microphones being passed around.
6: One. Green!

0: everyone a round of applause for our incredible women. Sorry, young ladies. Fabulous job, gals. Congratulations. Good luck for the rest of the tournament. I hope it goes really, really well. I hope you win.
1: Thank you so much.
0: Thanks for having us back here. There you go. That's Lexi and Athena, the co-captains of the under-13 Pinnacle College netball team.
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0: Donkey Karin, abnormal. I resemble that remark. And 24K Golden, along with Ian Dore and Mood. We're in a great mood. 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

0: Nah, we're not giving up. Oh, that's the brand new single from South African artist James Deacon. That's right, James Deacon on Jacaranda FM. Sametvi with Benson Boone and Mr. Electric Blue. So earlier on today, we had a chat to the netball team, the under-13s from Pinnacle College here in Rhinefield in Benoni. Ladies are very, very sharp and nice. And now we have to turn our attention to the football, because the FIFA World Cup's around the corner, eh? I've got two guests in the studio. Young man, what is your name?
1: My name is Kumetile Joy Chakani.
0: Aha, I see. And what age group are you in?
1: Under-13s.
0: Under-13s, how did you guys do?
1: We got knocked out in the group stages.
0: Aye, man, in the group stage, nochal.
1: Yes,
0: sir. Was it good fun, though?
1: Yes, sir, it was. It was very intense, and we enjoyed ourselves.
0: Which school are you from?
1: Brackenhurst Primary School in Alberton.
0: Alberton, all the way from Alberton to here, hey?
1: Yes, sir.
0: Do you guys play this tournament every year?
1: No, sir, not really.
0: Not really?
1: Yes, sir.
0: You're going to do it again, not next year, because next year you're going to grade 8, hey?
1: Yes, sir.
0: Are you excited?
1: Yes, I am.
0: Are you nervous?
1: Not really, sir.
0: What happens if you go to a school where they now want to make you play rugby?
1: I wouldn't play, sir, because of my body. Because I'm quite skinny, so I don't want to get really injured.
0: Ah, you see, a sensible guy. Sensible, huh? To be this young and looking about physical fitness and injuries. We got the coach with us. Good morning, coach. Oh, good afternoon, coach. How are you?
2: Good, thanks. How are you?
0: I'm good, thank you. Yeah, you're right. That's it. Act like this.
2: Alright.
0: Yeah, say hello.
2: Good afternoon.
0: There you go. That's a little bit better. What's your name, coach?
2: My name is Kenzie.
0: Kenzie, nice to meet you. Welcome to Jacaranda FM. Are you very proud of your team?
2: Yes, I am.
0: And I am. Did they do better than you thought they would?
2: They did their best. It was the first time we get knocked out in the group stages, but wow. It's a learning curve. Ever since I was
0: it's okay.
2: I have with them, they've been...
0: Wow, I don't know what that was. Sorry about that, folks. Something went crazy there.
2: Ever since I was with them, they never get knocked off on the group stages. They always give their best. And then it was the first time us coming here and to experience. And then the experience we got here, I think we're going to work on it going forward. And since they are young ones and then they're learning, and then going forward, they'll take this experience and then work on it going forward.
0: Because you've got to, as a coach, not just like motivate them, you've also got to coach them afterwards and teach them what disappointment is and how they should turn that energy, that disappointment energy, into fuel for the next games, right?
2: Yes, sir.
0: Mm-hmm. Well, guys, thanks for chatting to us. I hope you have a wonderful career next year. Good luck, young man.
1: Thank you, sir.
0: And if you change your mind and go to rugby, hey, big bucks. By the way, before you go, I'll ask you both. We are now less than 2 weeks to go to the World Cup. How's Bafana going to do?
1: I think Bafana is going to do good, but I'm not really impressed on the team selection.
0: Because why? Who's your team?
1: There were a few players that I don't think were supposed to get selected, but I think they would go far in the World Cup.
0: Mm-hmm. I'm going to tell you guys a little bit later on about the money that the clubs are getting, because it is outrageous, the money that they're getting from FIFA. Coach, what do you reckon? Bafana, how are we going to do?
2: The first game against Mexico, It's going to be the tough one.
0: Yeah.
2: It's going to be the tough one, but I do believe that the boys will give their best.
0: Bafana, just the Orlando Pirates players in the group stages, the 8 players, means that FIFA will pay Orlando Pirates 40 million rand.
1: Ooh.
0: Just for letting them. So how much are Mamelodi Sundowns getting, huh? That's a lot of money. Hey, FIFA, yes. Come and support our grassroots football. And thank you so much, guys. Welcome. Congratulations. And don't be too disappointed, because there are bigger things waiting for you.
1: Yes, sir.
0: Yay. Rovers FC, all the way from Alberta. They're on Jacaranda FM. Ach, man. It's too damn cute. Dealing with disappointment, it's as important as how you deal with the victories. Live from Rhinefield, from Pinnacle College, this is your number one feel-good station.
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1: Jack Around FM. Ah, yeah. Also, Sam Smith and Normani and Hosier. Dis dis het. Dis het. Gooi de sweetener, alsjeblieft, toch. Hallo. So, the questions on dog and cat ownership in South Africa have been included for the very first time in the General Household Survey. The 2025 report was released by Stats SA this last week. I gotta tell you, it makes for amazing reading. The question has now been definitively settled. We are a nation of dog lovers, owning about 7.4 million of these fur kids. But by contrast, we only own about 2 million cats. Perhaps even more interesting, fewer than one in four households own either of or both of those pets. An average of 76.4% of households have neither cats nor dogs. So, the statistics also showing a very clear link between household living standards and pet ownership. In the group tagged living standard measures, LSM 1 to 4, dog ownership just down at 15.6%, cat ownership 6%, while for LSM 8 to 10, it surges to 41.8% for dogs, 12.7% for cats. Yeah, I guess that makes sense in terms of, you know, property, space, the affordability, etc. But the sheer number of dogs in our country way exceeds any previous estimate ever undertaken. For example, in 2023, Brand Map estimated there were about 2 million dogs in the country. There's now 7.4 million. The Brand Map survey also valued the pet goods market at about 5 to 7 billion rand. It's, yeah, so that's why you're hearing a lot of the major retailers advertising about pets. It's incredible. With only 17.2% of households owning dogs and another 3.8% owning both cats and dogs, that means about 4.2 million households own 7.4 million dogs, which is an average of 1.8 dogs per household. What? Trend with cat ownership is surprisingly similar. About 2.5% of households own only cats, but another 3.8% have both, meaning that 1.3 million households own 2 million cats at an average of 1.5 cats per household. And for the record, I've got to tell you, and this is the weirdest part for me, dog ownership is most prevalent in the Northern Cape, then the Western Cape, then the Eastern Cape, and least common is Gauteng. Uh-huh. Household ownership of cats, highest in, go on, I'll give you a guess. That is correct. The Western Cape, double the 6.3% national average. What? Oh, boy. By the way, that absolutely does not include the many hundreds of thousands of stray animals on our streets. Those are just the ones that are lucky. It's an ongelooflijke story, huh? Troeteldieren en als. Of course, we've got something for you coming up this week.
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0: fabulous version. That is Callum Scott and the late Whitney Houston. Samid Liani, May Shakira and Alex Warren. It's Alex J with you, coming at you from Pinnacle College Rhinefield for the Junior Netball and Football Tournament. 19 skole betrokke. Dis ongelooflike ding hierdie. I mean, it's like a proper melting pot. You look out there and you think, wow, we have come a long way. And thank goodness for the young generation. Sorry, it's all on you guys, but hey, at least they're super confident. 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

0: Drop Dead, baby. That's Olivia Rodrigo's newie. Drop Dead. Well, vampires, you know. Will Lindley Manana with the easiest goodbye. Also in the mix, Bob Marley, the Wailers, the classic Buffalo Soldiers. Today, it is the last day of May. Tomorrow, we're officially into June. But today, you're in terms of this day in history and South Africa. Hey, today was a massive day. Massive day. Depending on wat het taal jy praat, is het of die einde van die Tweede Vrijheidsoorlog or the Second Anglo-Boer War. It ended today, 1902, with the signing of the Peace Treaty of Vereniging. However, it guaranteed British control. Just 8 years later, the creation of the Union of South Africa happened on this day, 1910. And on this day, 1961, Futsak, the Union of South Africa, we became the Republic of South Africa. Oh, and we left the Commonwealth. Today is 1961. Oi. Also, 5 years ago today, we were all really worried because we as a people got moved up a level in lockdown to level two after 89 days of level one COVID lockdown. 5 years ago today. Hey, if it's your birthday today, feel so lucky, lieve Mikey. Hope you're having a lucky day. Hope your year ahead is sublime. Share your birthday with the famous people. Clint Eastwood, Mick Ralphs, the guitarist of Motley Hoople and Bad Company, the late John Bonham, what a drummer. Led Zeppelin was his band. The lady who could turn the beat around rather well, disco singer Vicky Sue Robinson. Birthday today of Azalea Banks. Azalea Banks, the US rapper, born 1991. Colin Farrell, the Irish actor. He's 50 today. And Daryl McDaniels from Run DMC, born 1964. A couple of local legends celebrating their birthdays. The author Mary Watson, born 1975. The Cape Town-born Canadian stand-up comic star Jeremy Holtz, born today in 1963. And the Hermanus-born former tight head prop Petrus Duplessis, now in the coaching staff of Franco's Glasgow Warriors, all day 1981. There you go, that's today's famous birthdays and this day in history done and dusted. Coming up after the break, I'm going to tell you about how singing the national anthem with a fair degree of pride could make you a really big winner.
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0: It's Danny Smokes, a youngster freestyling. It's Bill Clinton's favourite song. It's Monica. That's for the old people. And Niles Barkley with Crazy. Yeah, my theme tune. But I'm hanging out with a bunch of crazy people here at Pinnacle College. I want to thank them. Thank you, Josh Mnyakeni, Robert and your team, Davey, everybody. Thank you, guys. Pindi, thank you so much for being here and putting it together. And thank you, Pinnacle College, Rhinefield, and the Draper's Cup organisers for letting us come back here for a second year. I hope to be back here with you next year. That'll be awesome because it's a beautiful, beautiful event. This really, really is. Congratulations. The big final's underway at the moment, and yeah, Pinnacle College is involved in the football final. Thank you so much for hanging out with me today. Please stick around and extend your courtesy to the mighty Tabiso Kambule. He's coming up next.
1: 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Our 40 spots are locked in. But here's the exciting part. We're keeping it hashtag steady at 40, which means from Monday 1st to Thursday 4th of June, every time one of our finalists wins an incredible Thompson's getaway, our boarding pass opens up again, giving someone new the chance to join the top 40. So if you haven't entered yet, don't worry. 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Yeah. 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

Bakayetsu Dumelang, Outcast with Miss Jackson. Before that one, Nikina Maluma Taps, Angle Tap in for Tabiso Kambule with you for the next 4 hours. How you doing? Happy Sunday. Well, happy Sunday for some people. I must tell you, I've never seen a team like Arsenal where everybody wanted you to lose. Like, everybody's waking up this morning. If you're not an Arsenal fan, you woke up this morning on some...

0: I just had to. Man, PSG saved football. But if you're an Arsenal fan, I promise that's the only fun I'm going to make of you the entire afternoon. But at least you got your parade today in London. Expected over a million people to show up for that one. Let me know how your Sunday's going. You can get in touch with me. It's DJ Ankle Tap on the socials. Otherwise, you know, just shoot me nyana. WhatsApp message 084-850-0942. Got some nice slow throwback tunes in the first hour, and then we'll pick it up. Proper Sunday vibes. Barney Simon will be up with some rock music a little bit later. Let's get it going. I got some Shania Twain up next.
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0: It's called Kiss Me More, and I don't know her name, but I'm dedicating this song to a lady that I saw last night. So I had a gig last night, and after my show, went out to Sandton, and for the first time in my life, I've never seen this. The same girl, I saw her kissing three different guys on the dance floor over like an hour and a half period. I had to even double check to make it sure it's the same girl, and it was. Ah, sister, you know yourself. I won't describe you, but hey, Wena, you know yourself.
1: Hey, Jacaranda, my day is going great because the Bulls won yesterday.
0: Yes, yes.
1: We dominated Munster, 45-14. Go Bulls!
0: Come on! 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

0: Bull. 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What a win. Question is, are we going to go all the way? Well, we hope so. What a vibe. The name's DJ Ankle Tap. Your uncle in the radio business, hanging out for in place of my bestie, right? My good friend Thabiso Kambule, aka Lali. He's currently out and about. I don't know if you've seen, the guy's been gigging a lot. He's doing the Inner Circle tour. So I said to him, don't worry, I got your back. I got you covered for today. With you all the way to 6 p.m. Happy Sunday.
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1: Being an absolute South African legend and a sports superstar, you must have been invited to probably thousands of events round about now. 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Have you ever found yourself at a place or an event where you thought to yourself, Joel,
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0: 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Right, on a Sunday vibe, the SA Music Show, standing in for Tubby Sokambule. The name's DJ Ankle Tap. I want to send some shout outs your way, so get them into me or send me a voice note. I want to give you a Sunday shout out. 084-850-0942. Got some Natasha Benningfield on the way, also some Lewis Capaldi.
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0: Lewis Capaldi and Stay Love here on Jacka on a Sunday. That one going out to Kai and Lila. Big shout out from their mom, Kaylee. 084-850-0942. See you, Nikki, as well. I see you, Andre and Rose. Thanks for the lovely messages that are coming in. It's about to go 3 o'clock with you all the way till 6 p.m.
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2: Let's talk the first 5 days of baby's life. I don't know why I get so excited, but when there's a baby in the room, we all get very excited. So please give us 5 do's and 5 don'ts so that we can help and support all of our moms and dads.
3: Yeah, so I'm just going to give you what happens in the first 5 days of baby's life and why is this so important. So there's a transition from the baby being in utero and being surrounded by this amniotic fluid, which is the fluid that the child's in. And then the baby enters this environment, and here now you get exposed to the air, and then so we're going to lose a lot of the moisture from skin. So in those first 5 days when the child is born, it's important to help them transition to get the barrier function intact and to make sure that we are going to optimize barrier, because within those first days is when the child's barrier is going to mature.
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1: The Jacaranda FM birthday boarding call, powered by Thompson's Holidays, is going into its final week. Our 40 spots are locked in. But here's the exciting part. We're keeping it. Hashtag steady at 40. Which means from Monday 1st to Thursday 4th of June, every time one of our finalists wins an incredible Thompson's getaway, our boarding pass opens up again, giving someone new the chance to join the top 40. So if you haven't entered yet, don't worry. You are still in with a chance to jet off to Mauritius, Victoria Falls, Kenya, Maldives, Mozambique, Zanzibar, and Robos Rail. 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
1: It's Mr. Ed Sheeran. It's called Photograph here on your SA Music Show. Tabiso Kambula is out and about on his Inner Circle tour, so I'm standing in for him this afternoon. It's Ankle Tab, and I tell you what, a Sunday afternoon, it's a lekker day to be a Bulls fan, eh? The Bulls fans are enjoying their Sunday. 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

0: Malume Bombo. 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They're rocking the bulls, man. 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

0: Like, yes, Panorama, Lady Gaga coming before that one with Poker Face. What a weekend it's been. I'm still literally going through. I'm on my phone. People are still sending me videos of Friday night where we were at Prison Break Market. What a vibe it was. If you were one of those 400 or 500 people, it was a sold out event. If you were one of them in the building, thank you so much. I think we need to do it again real soon. Can't wait for next year's birthday. Thanks for the message from Izzy. Want to send a shout out to Izzy in Kruger and wish him a happy birthday as well. 20 past 3 with you all the way till 6. Ankle Tap in for Tabiso this afternoon.
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0: It's Lola Young. It's called Messy. 25 minutes after 3. Happy Sunday to you. We're bringing you feel-good vibes all the way till 6.
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0: It's Ross Learmonth. This one's called Days. And speaking of days, I don't know if you saw the big announcement all over our socials. Days. We're only 5 days away. Huge, huge collaboration. Our very own Martin Bester and Ross Learmonth have teamed up on a song together. The song is called Angel, and it comes out this Friday. Be out on all streaming platforms all over the place. So look forward to that on Friday. Martin Bester and Ross Learmonth with Angel. We're going to be playing that one, you can bet. Fleetwood Mac with Little Lies in before that.
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8: This country was made for moving, drifting across the Karoo. 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Here, we don't wait for life to come to us. We give it some Molly and drive toward it. Liqui Molly was built for this, engineered to protect what matters. 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

0: Big Girls Don't Cry. Gave you some Madonna before that with Bring Your Love. But I'll tell you about something that happened last night. You know when someone, like, you get a compliment, or I don't want to call it a compliment, a confidence booster. Wow, what a confidence booster. You know, the older you get, when someone says that you look younger than you are, then that's a confidence booster. Well, something happened to me last night that hasn't happened in, maybe even 20 years. I went to an after party last night, and the bouncer asked me for my ID. I don't know if he was just extra strict, but he carded me. I haven't been carded. Now, guys, I'm about to turn 40 years old, so I'm still young, you know. Not even 40, I'm younger than Jacaranda. But at 39 years old, to be asked for ID, I just looked at this bouncer and I was like, hey, and the thing is, I didn't have it. I had Ubered there. I didn't have my ID or my driver's license with me at the actual club. So I said to him, I don't have an ID, but seriously, there's no ways you can be asking me for my ID. He's like, no. You must show me your ID. You're looking young. You can't come in. I'm like, my guy, I've got gray hairs in my beard, let alone on my head. Like, seriously, you think I'm not 18 years old? Eventually, after some banter, he let me in. But you know what? I want to thank that bouncer. What a wonderful confidence booster that I look younger than 18 to some bouncers.
1: 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Our 40 spots are locked in. But here's the exciting part. We're keeping it hashtag steady at 40, which means from Monday 1st to Thursday 4th of June, every time one of our finalists wins an incredible Thompson's getaway, our boarding pass opens up again, giving someone new the chance to join the top 40. So if you haven't entered yet, don't worry. You are still in with a chance to jet off to Mauritius, Victoria Falls, Kenya, Maldives, Mozambique, Zanzibar, and Robbers Rail. Yeah. 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

It's the OG version, Desert Rose by Sting. It's the Sunday version. On Friday nights, on party nights, we play that Zakes Bantwini remix, right? Olivia Dean also kickstarting hour number three for us with Man I Need. Big shout out to Kushi the Barber tuned in, and Kobisa, I see you as well. If you want to get in touch, 0848500942. Let's get into the number one song on our top 40 right now. Beautiful tune. Sienna Spiro, it's called Die on This Hill. Also, coming up, some old school tunes.

0: Adele saying "Go Easy on Me." That one goes out to all the Arsenal fans. Oh man! Well, listen, I'm looking at the live images that are coming through from London. There's over a million people, so you know there is a plus side. That parade looks insane. Wish I could be part of it. I want to send a little special shout out to my number one fan, my favorite fan, a young man by the name of Raf.
1: Hi, Dina and Greta.
0: Hey, Raf.
1: DJ. I like your music. I like it so much.
0: Well, if you like the music, then this one's for you. Some feel-good vibes coming your way.

0: It's you and I, as in Ankle Tap, in for Thabiso Kambule this beautiful Sunday afternoon. I hope yours is going well so far. Let me know what you're getting up to. Lee Cole in before this one. That one's called The Palace of Dreams. Got some Ariana Grande and Jesse Clegg on the way. Some Just Ginger. Looking forward to that as well.
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0: Jesse Clegg. Oh, that time he teamed up with one of the greatest songstress in our country's history, Msaki, and it's See It Through.
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0: 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Our 40 spots are locked in. But here's the exciting part. We're keeping it. Hashtag steady at 40. Which means from Monday 1st to Thursday 4th of June, every time one of our finalists wins an incredible Thompson's getaway, our boarding pass opens up again, giving someone new the chance to join the top 40. So if you haven't entered yet, don't worry. 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
7: 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Who remembers this band?

Number one on our top 40, powered by Pick and Pay, not just a former number one. I think it spent something like 375 weeks at number one. That kickstarts the final hour this afternoon. Some Pitbull and Chaka Khan in a little bit earlier. I've got some of your requests. I see you, Shane. I'm going to play your tune for you up next. Also, very happy birthday to Beverly. She's asked me to wish her.

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Asveld, sag op al die rechte plekken hier op Jacka. It's your number one feel-good station. David Guetta in before this one. Ankle Tap, I've been with you the last couple of hours. In for Thabiso Kambule, and I'm almost ready to hand over to the big legend, Barney Simon. Oh, Sunday nights. You know how he does it, vinyl and all. Perfect way to end a beautiful weekend. I hope you've had a good one so far and you're having a nice, relaxing, chilled Sunday. Let's go back in time with some Jennifer Lopez. Issue, thank you.

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4 a.m. at 5:30 p.m. if you know what I mean. It's Higher here on your number one feel good station. It's Jacaranda FM. Ankle Tap. I've been in for Tabiso. I got half an hour hanging out with you. The big man has come through the door. He's like Finn. Yep, Barney Simon is in the building, getting ready to rock your night away from 6 p.m.

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0: I don't even know when last I heard this song. Kylie Minogue here on your number one feel-good station. It's The Locomotion with Ankle Tap. Barney Simon, the man, is up next. He walked into the studio. He's like, you must be tired, Ankle Tap. Let me tell you, I'll be the first to admit it. What a past couple of days it has been, right? Started on Wednesday when we were on the party bus, the Jacaranda Feel Good Tour bus. We went all around Joburg. Thursday, we were in it again. Friday was the big party. Yesterday, party nights. And then I had like a five-hour DJ set after that. But we're here. We've got a couple more minutes. I got a few more songs. If you've got one that you want me to squeeze in for you, I can do so. 084-850-0942.
1: 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Our 40 spots are locked in. But here's the exciting part. We're keeping it. Hashtag steady at 40. Which means from Monday 1st to Thursday 4th of June, every time one of our finalists wins an incredible Thompson's getaway, our boarding pass opens up again, giving someone new the chance to join the top 40. 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Yeah. 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

0: It's the legendary Arno Carstens closing it out with Dreamers. I'm going to leave you with some Donna Lewis and some DJ Jazzy D. Barney Simon is up next. Have a fantastic one. Achano Slapio. I think I've had 5 hours sleep in the last 72 hours. Have a fantastic Sunday, and I'll see you again next week, Friday. We'll do party nights all over again from 7 p.m. From myself, DJ Ankle Tap, in for Tubby, so he's back again next week. Have a wonderful one.
1: With Martin Vesta. Martin. I go into this Portaloo. Then I try to open the door and it won't open. Then I hear,
2: ladies and gentlemen, next on stage, Martin Vesta and his band.
1: Oh. Would you scorp a guy dear at off?
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4: 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You're like, you, not her. I mean, that would never happen. Have you seen me?
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0: Marnie! Yeah, I guess here.
7: Marnie!
0: Open the door!
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8: Look, everyone.
0: Got my Zimmer frame here. 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
8: Brody!
0: My drip.
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0: My big man, Akers Liss.
9: Hey, look, everybody! It's Marnie!
0: First, I dry tafel, does he? 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
3: Bonnie Simon, is it now? I can make Bob in the opposite car, so with you, Jacaranda. Awesome tire, awesome tire. 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

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Word nou 'n bietjie kouer ag. Op plekke waar ek nog nooit koue gevoel het nie. Welcome to the show. I've got some rock classics for you. Music that you don't hear on radio anymore in South Africa. And I will make up for it. I have my vinyl collection here. And this is the kind of music, maybe, I hope, maybe a bit of education if you are young. But maybe you grew up listening to this music while you were at school. Primary school, high school, varsity. Hopefully I can bring back some good memories and tell you some interesting stories. But as I said, the show is dedicated to PSG, the Stormers, and the Vodacom Bulls. Well done. Then there are always losers in sport. And there's always the next season, Arsenal. die Blitzbokke het gaan staan en verloor op die einde. A forward pass. Can you believe it? It could have changed things around. My hart bloei vallen. En dan die Lions. Baie ver verloor, maar die Lions het daarom al iets gewen. Die Stormers en die Vodacom Bulls het nog niks gewen so ver nie. In hierdie competitie nie. We won the shield. So that is in our display cabinet at Ellis Park. So if those two teams, the Stormers and the Vodacom Bulls, don't play in the final and they are out, then the Lions will be the only team to win silverware. I thought I'll just start rubbing it in now, want the banter, I don't want to be an Arsenal fan today. The banter hasn't stopped. And I am going to continue for the next week, I can promise you that. Hulle het toe die bal gekry, wat hy Gabriel geskop het. Okay, Barney, stop it now. Let's talk music rather, because maybe I know more about music than sport. Pink Floyd's Dark Side of the Moon was on both the UK and US album charts. It remained in the US chart for 741 discontinuous weeks from 73 to 1988. We are talking 73 now. What a brilliant album. Great stuff. Produced by, well, actually engineered by Alan Parsons. He went on to form the Alan Parsons Project. And maybe you don't know this, he also worked on the Beatles' Abbey Road album. Did a lot of production. What a genius. Pink Floyd, do you know where they got their name from? There was a guy called Pink and a guy called Floyd. It's the truth. They are blues musos, Pink Anderson and Floyd Council. Other names they used include the Megadeths and the Abdabs. So I let them almost like Pink Floyd. Very interesting name for a band that, now you know. Then this week in 82, REM signed a 5-album deal with IRS Records, an independent label based in California. REM played their first concert together as a band at a friend's birthday party on April 5, 1980. Sidewinder Sleeps Tonight. The beginning of the song bears a strong resemblance. Did you hear that? Did you pick it up? The Lion Sleeps Tonight by the Tokens in both the title and music, especially the first four notes Michael Stipe sings. They went on to record The Lion Sleeps Tonight as well, REM. And all the royalties went to the right people. And then Sting, Stuart Copeland and Andy Summers played together for the first time when they performed as part of the Mike Howlett's band, Strontium 90 in Paris. They changed things around, I must say, because we had the punk scene there, disco punk, and then New Wave came, and they were part of that. But they were sort of a reggae. A new wave band, and nobody sounded like them. The Police Don't Stand So Close to Me. I hope you enjoyed that. Did you know, this one's for your quiz night, ek weet ek gaan nou aan, but I have to get this in, because nobody knows this. Sting worked with Dire Straits on Money for Nothing, which has a chorus that sounds very similar to the Don't Stand So Close to Me song, with I Want My TV. Sting didn't want a songwriting credit. But his record company thought he should get one so that he could receive royalties. Let's see what's going on. Innings break. They are playing again. The cricket, the Royal Challengers, Bengaluru against the Gujarat Titans. So we'll just say the Royal Challengers against the Titans. I tried. 155 for 8 after 20 overs. So that is the Titans and now the Royal Challengers are batting. I'll keep you in touch with further developments. From my vinyl collection, the one and only Rolling Stones. Here they come. Do you know this song?

0: Jacaranda FM, your number one feel-good station, rocking you every Sunday night. This week in 1964, maybe you've been involved with something like this, or it happened in the Afrikaans schools in my day. 11 boys were suspended from a school in Coventry in England for having Mick Jagger haircuts. And then 1966, the Rolling Stones were at number one on the UK singles chart with Painted Black. That came from my vinyl collection, Collector's Item, Nochal, their sixth number one single. It was originally titled Paint It Black without a comma. Keith Richards stated that the comma was added by the record label Decca. It was the first number one single to feature a sitar on the recording. I bet you didn't know that. Brian Jones played the sitar. What is a sitar? This week in 1986, Peter Gabriel, he had his second solo UK number one album with So, featuring the single Sledgehammer, the song you heard there. Have you seen the amazing video? He also did a duet on that album with Kate Bush, Don't Give Up. It's a brilliant song. Should I play it next week? We'll see. Sledgehammer 86, it was influenced by the 60s soul music Gabriel listened to as a teenager. In particular, Otis Redding, who Peter saw perform at the Ram Jam Club in London way back in 1967. The horn section was typical of this sound. If you're a big fan of Otis Redding, then you must have heard it there. In the cricket, let's have a look quickly. Our Royal Challengers up against the Titans. No, not the South African Titans. The Gujarat Titans. 155 for 8 after a lot of 20 overs. It's the final, by the way. And the Royal Challengers are on 50 without the loss of a wicket at this stage. I think there's only one South African involved in both those teams. I'll find out which one it is. I think it's one of our bowlers. I'll find out. I'll have to double check. Volgende, wat het ek vir jou? A South African band. I think the lead singer still lives in New Zealand. The other guys are hanging around, and whenever they play in South Africa, they come and visit family, and then they usually do a gig, and they sell out wherever they go. They still today sell out. Remember that band, Not My Dog? No, it's not them. It's the other guys. The Narrow, coming up next. There's something special about Nkosi Sikelel' Afrika, isn't that so, hey? McDonald's and Jacaranda FM are turning that pride into a competition with McDonald's Sing Loud, Sing Proud. WhatsApp Sing, one word, 084-8500-942, and follow the prompts to enter. Brush up on your national anthem skills. 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Then you know. 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So that's / Sing Loud, Sing Proud. Because when our boys take on the world, South Africa, well, we need to sing behind them loud and proud. It's very easy. We could call you to sing on Martin's breakfast show when the music stops. So Martin will start the music, and as he stops it, you have to continue. And you'll have to finish the anthem. So write that down, the anthem. Get it ready there. And all you have to do is, if you do well, you get 5,000 Rand cash, plus a daily Hisense prize, which is nice. 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
1: So this coming Saturday, I'm DJing with Alex J. I am playing CDs and maybe vinyls. And we are arguing, should I play this song or should Alex play this song? We're going to kill each other. Because I want to play it and he says, no, I want to play it. We're playing in Joburg this coming Saturday. Follow us on socials. Can't wait to see you there. Just can't get enough.

One day we'll get them to South Africa, huh? Pearl Jam. How much would you pay to go and see Pearl Jam? Expensive to get the band over here, their crew, their sound, fly them here, accommodation, security. It's a major project, and it costs a lot of money if you are a promoter. I feel for promoters. They panic when they don't sell tickets. So, I'll speak to a few promoters. That'll be nice. FNB Stadium. We'll put them up there and we'll have 50,000 people there or even more. I really think they could sell out. I'll tell you what that song was all about in a mo, but before we get there, my friends there in, where are they today? They're all over the country. I actually don't know what they do. They don't want to tell me, but they work outside the borders of South Africa. So they're doing something and they are... Where are they? I can't remember. Wherever you guys are, every weekend they're in a different spot. And there they are, like 10 guys sitting around Brian and listening to this show on DSTV loud. And it's in the jungle somewhere. It looks like it. Botswana? I'm not sure. But let me remember that die REM, the Sidewinder, sleeps tonight. The beginning of the song bears a strong resemblance to The Lion Sleeps Tonight by The Tokens. And I knew it wasn't going to take long for somebody to say, hey, you need to play that REM song, The Lion Sleeps Tonight. It's coming up in a bit, but have a listen. The mighty jungle, the lion sleeps tonight. The Sidewinder, yeah, the sleeps tonight. South African song, by the way, eventually got their royalties paid to them. Hierdie is Die Likkie.

0: tonight.
1: That's all I'm going to give you. Go and buy the song. they paid royalties and they released that as a single. Nobody knows about REM doing that song, a South African song. In the cricket, let's have a look. 78 for two now. We took a wicket there. Rabada, he caught somebody out early on and now he's taken a wicket as well. He's the star so far. I'll give you all the details a little later on. The Narrow with Lonely Lonely, Hanu de Jong living in New Zealand. He comes out here often to do a few gigs. And then we're going back in time. Andy Fletcher died at the age of 60 in 2022. He was one of the founding members of the band Depeche Mode. I called them Depeche Modi when we started out. We didn't have the internet and I was the first to play this band on radio. And I looked at him and went, Depeche Mode. And I said, maybe Depeche Modi. So there you go. Maybe you heard me in the 80s when I said Depeche Modi. he was nicknamed Fletch, short for his last name. Yeah, I just can't get enough. 1981. Dave Gahan, he said this song was written as the punk scene was winding down and London club kids were looking for music they could dance to that wasn't too aggressive. Three fashionable ladies are in the video as well, dancing and giving the band moral support. Dave Gahan recalls one of them being the girlfriend of Susie and the Banshees drummer Budgie. Hope you enjoyed that. And somebody said, Bonnie, listen, Alex will play that Depeche Mode. You shouldn't. So we're going to fight about it this coming Saturday when we do this gig together. Follow us on socials for more. And then Pearl Jam with Oceans. The first name for the band was, you won't believe this, Mookie Blaylock. Have you heard of Mookie Blaylock? I bet you haven't. The basketball player who was in the New Jersey Nets at the time. One of Blaylock's trading cards somehow appeared in the tape cassette of one of their demos. So they chose the name when they needed to come up with something for their first show in 1990. The first album, by the way, is named after Blaylock's number. 10. Now you know. Do you remember this song? Can you name the lead singer?

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Hoop jy het 'n lekker naweek gehad. Party mense het baie harder gewerk as ander mense. So baie sport ook aan die gang en ja, dis nou 89-2 daarso. In die cricket. Wat het ek vir jou gespeel? Blondie. The lead singer's name, Debbie Harry. Many of you got that one right. She has said that Marilyn Monroe was an influence on her style. However, her main intention was to evoke being blonde by itself, since it is associated with glamour, success, and desire. That song, Sunday Girl, gave Blondie their second UK number one hit single. The track was taken from a brilliant album, Masterpiece, Parallel Lines. Die cardboard van die vinyl is so uitgesny in 'n sirkel. En dan jy nou die plastic, wat jy, die vinyl in die plastic sit, dan sien jy, dan kan jy die vinyl sien. Recht deur die plastic. Do you want me to send you a picture quickly? On social media, I'll drop one, no problem. I'll take a picture and then you can see what it looks like. I still want a picture disc. There is a picture disc of that with a band on the disc, and I can't get hold of that. It is a bit old now, so, but I'll keep on trying. And then a very interesting song as well. A sad song in a way, but a very positive song. Joe King, it's his birthday. It was on Tuesday of the Fray, the guitarist in this band. In an interview, he said that I'm talking about the Isaac Slade now, the lead singer. He explained that he wrote a song about an experience he had working at Shelterwood, a camp for troubled teens in Denver, Colorado. One of the kids I was paired up with was a muso, Slade said. And so here I was, you know, suburban boy, protected, and all those kind of things. And he was just 17 and had all these problems. And no one could write a manual on how to save him. So Slade says this kid was battling drug addiction and had been kicked out of the house. Fortunately, he was already on recovery on his journey when Slade met him, and he ended up being okay. Thank goodness for that. Slade's takeaway was that ultimatums and tough love usually aren't as effective as listening and offering support, which is how to save a life. Nog lekker musiek. Listen, I know you're going to freak out when I say I'm playing this band on the radio because the production isn't good, but that was what punk rock was, anti-establishment. You know, if you wanted to play in this band that I'm going to feature later on, they said if you rock up here and you can play your instrument, you're not getting into this band. And you

0: this band on the radio because the production isn't good, but that was what punk rock was, anti-establishment. You know, if you wanted to play in this band that I'm going to feature later on, they said, if you rock up here and you can play your instrument, you're not getting into this band. And you shouldn't be a good musician. We don't need a good vocalist. We've got a little band here for you. And I must say, the album cover is iconic. I'm going to explain it to you and then tell me the name of the band. They are coming up. It's yellow. And then in pink. There's a strip in pink, and then the band's name is in yellow. So the name of the album is in black letters. You can see that in front of you right now. Iconic album sleeve. So I've got that on the way for you, and then one of the boys in the band Oasis. Shame, they're a bit depressed now, the two Gallagher brothers, because of Manchester City. So one of them celebrating his birthday. That's still on the way. And I was the first to play this song in South Africa, in Klerksdorp, with the record company. They drove me there. I played at a nightclub there, and for the first time ever, a video was shown on a big screen in a nightclub. And we put the VHS in there, and I hit play. And he means that Malgharakdonk, Klerksdorp. Was it the Pyramid, or it was some hotel? I can't remember. And I played this video on the big screen, and people have never seen something like this before. I've got that song for you. And he came to South Africa with the Goo Goo Dolls and the Cult, and opening for them, Springbok Nude Girls. Jy weet van wie ek praat, nie? Ja, jy weet, ek weet.
1: 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Our 40 spots are locked in. But here's the exciting part. We're keeping it. Hashtag steady at 40. 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
10: 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This is Robert Trujillo from Metallica.

That one's for you if you're stuck in traffic. This came in Limpopo, the N1 Kranskop Plaza. Yeah, nice part of the world. Been there, done that. Heavy traffic is being experienced on the N1 southbound at the Kranskop Plaza in Limpopo as motorists return to Gautengeleng following the month-end weekend. So please be patient, okay, and drive with caution. If you are in that traffic, say how's it to somebody. Tell them you're on your way home. You'll be safe. Take it easy, please, please. It's a dangerous, dangerous situation to drive at night, wherever you are in the world. I tell you, I hate driving at night. It's my biggest fear. You can't eat any slaghart, any potholes. You can't see them, especially when it rains. You got to, and this, that's why I had this idea, and I just don't have time. I've got a day job, and then I have to do this, my hobby as well. So I need somebody just to take spray paint, purple. That'll be nice. You know that disco purple color, metallic purple? And when you just go and spray around the potholes, wherever you are in your area, just go and – so at night when you drive, your lights will – you know what I mean? You'll see those potholes everywhere, but maybe it'll confuse you. Maybe it'll feel like you're on drugs or something if you see all these – purple circles in front of you. Hey, yeah, pothole, pothole, pothole, pothole everywhere. Take it easy. Drive carefully. You will get home. You shouldn't be in a rush. Tubular Bells, that one stood out for you. You've never heard that before. Oh, you have, because of that movie. Can you name the movie? It was this week in 1972. Tubular Bells, the debut studio album by British muso Mike Oldfield, was released as the first album on Virgin Records. Who's the man behind Virgin Records? Mike Oldfield said, and I quote, "The biggest problems were to do with, well, to get that successful thing behind you when you are so young and you just want to be successful and you want to reach out, and it attracts hangers-on when you become successful. Parasites. People who want to feed off you." Maybe you are in that situation right now. Tubular Bells, hey, part one. That's the radio version. The other versions are just too long. Richard Branson wanted to name the album Breakfast in Bed. How boring, Richard. With a cover image. Now, this is interesting. Of a boiled egg dripping blood. That's Richard Branson for you. Expect the unexpected. Oldfield fought him on it, and he said, no, you know, let's not do that. Eventually convincing him to go with Tubular Bells. And that's on the cover there. Yeah, instrumental music. This guy's a genius. When he was young, you must go and listen to the early stuff Mike Oldfield did on his guitar if you want to be inspired, if you are an up-and-coming musician. His birthday was on Tuesday. Still around, Alan White of Oasis, and Friday, Noel Gallagher of Oasis. Don't look back in anger, back to the late 90s. And then I promised you a little bit of noise. This week in 1977, the Sex Pistols single God Save the Queen was released in the UK. It was banned by TV and radio, and, you know, the high street shops and pressing plant workers refused to actually handle the record. It sold 200,000 copies in 1 week and peaked at number 2 on the UK charts, behind Rod Stewart's I Don't Want to Talk About It. There have been persistent rumors, never confirmed or denied, that it was actually the biggest selling single in the UK at the time, and the British phonographic industry conspired to keep it off the number one spot. The radio stations couldn't play it. It was banned. So they did the top 10 or the top 40, and they skipped that song. How boring. Play it. Anyway, we did where I worked, and nobody said a word because, you know, they talk about the Queen and it had nothing to do with South Africa, really. And then also in 77, the BBC announced a ban on that new Sex Pistols single, God Save the Queen, saying it's gross and in bad taste. The old tannies at Gamoon were the Ilyke Young. Just trying to get the cricket going. 123 for 4 now. To win 33 or 45 balls. It's very, very close there. That is the final, by the way. Now I'm going to freak you out. This song will either make you cry or you will switch your radio off and go for a shower or go to bed and find it very boring, or else it'll inspire you if you listen to the lyrics, because I've got no idea
what they are singing about. Maybe you can help me out. After all these years, nobody knows. We're going back to 1967 now. This song entered the UK chart for the first time, where it went on to become a number one hit and became the most played song in the last 75 years in public places in the UK as of 2009. The song has an unusual ending. It fades out as Gary Brooker starts the first line of the chorus, "And so it was." Without giving it away and without further ado, what a classic.

The Royal Challengers against the Gujarat Titans. It is the final. And let's have a look here. 24 off 36. I need 24 off 36 balls at 132 for 5. And then the Titans got 155 for 8 after 20 overs. Woohoo! How many matches? 71 matches, I think. How many did you watch? I eventually I gave up. I ran out of time. But I'm at least 50% I watched. So it is the grand final there. Wie gaan wen? Dat is die groot vraag. Right, 1967, Procol Harum's Whiter Shade of Pale. Whiter Shade of Pale, sorry. Entered the UK chart for the first time, where it went on to become a number one hit. Whiter Shade of Pale became the most played song as well in the last 75 years in public places. Everybody plays that song on a jukebox or wherever. The song has an unusual ending, fading out just as Gary Brooker starts the first line of the chorus, and so it was. But I played the album version, and I forgot it ends cold, as they say in radio terms. But this is what it sounds like if you play the single. Have a listen. Here we go.

0: Here we go. As he sings, a very unusual fade. And there we go. I'll never forget that. Being a radio DJ, you're sitting there and you go like, as you back announce the song, that last bit comes in. The younger presenters in those days, like me, we didn't know. So we started chatting, whatever, and all of a sudden, that last bit came in again. But I learned my lesson at least twice. Did you enjoy that song by Procol Harum? Some say Procol Harum. Brought back memories. I'm getting goosebumps here. What a song. What a song. The production, everything. Then Lenny Kravitz, Are You Going to Go My Way? Somebody left a message. Was die boodskap nou? Ek gaan hom nou kry. Moenie worry nie. Hy sê, kyk cricket en ek's baie besig. Iemand het 'n boodskap gelos, maar kan hy nie onthou nie. About that venue. It's here somewhere. Clarkstorp where I played to launch the Lenny Kravitz video. But somebody did leave a message, and sorry, I can't find it now. I'll do my best to find it and play it in, just to prove to you that I'm not lying. Lenny Kravitz, Are You Going to Go My Way? Yeah, the song is about Jesus Christ, whom Lenny referred to as the ultimate rock star. It's about how God gives choice to man about where to run. The opening lines spell it out. I was born long ago. I am the chosen. I am the one. I have come to save the day. And I won't leave until I'm done. A lekker party met Lenny Kravitz. He doesn't drink and he doesn't party hard, but he has a decent conversation with you. And he's not this big rock star sitting in a corner with bouncers and security around him. Yeah, we had a good time. The Goo Goo Dolls got out of control with the nude girls. But what we did in that pub stays in that pub with all of us. And the cult also got a little bit out of control. Yeah, Rivets Bar in Durban. What was that hotel called? Yeah, we were there downstairs. I told you the story. But if you missed out, they closed the bar. It was a Sunday night. And the guy said, no, we're not going to sleep now. We are ready to party. So they closed the bar. Switched everything off, and they said, okay, guys, we've got gold cards and VIP cards and all kinds of credit cards, yeah, international credit cards. We are musicians. We can buy whatever we like. And they opened the bar, and they said, well, we can't give you any drinks per glass. I'm sorry, we're not allowed to do that. It's against the law. And they said, well, if we buy bottles of alcohol, is that against the law? And they said, no. Apparently, I don't know. We didn't care. And then they went and they bought bottles, all the bands there. And they poured some drinks for each other and we had a good party. Oh. The next day was a different story. Coming up next, a South African band, Seether. They are very good. Have you heard of them?
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Jagger on FM, See the Country Song. Hopefully the boys are still coping the American way, eating burritos, their favorite meal of the day. If you're on the road in America in a big bus, you have that for breakfast, lunch, and dinner. I actually want to get hold of Sean and have a chat to him. That'll be cool if I can get hold of him, just to find out what they are doing and what if they got a new album coming out. Are they still touring? We don't know. He's been very, very quiet. Susie Sue celebrating her birthday of the band called Susie and the Banshees. Christine, what a song, hey? 1980. Song is about Christine Costner-Sizemore, whose struggles with multiple personality disorder were documented in a book called The Three Faces of Eve, which was written by her psychiatrist. The story was then dramatized in a 1957 movie, also called The Three Faces of Eve, in which Joanne Woodward, remember her? She won the Academy Award for Best Actress. Two of Christine's identities, the Strawberry Girl and the Banana Split Lady, are mentioned in the lyrics of the song. Now, the B-side of the single, Eve White, Eve Black, tells of the confrontation between the two major personalities and of the battle for possession of Christine's body. Yeah. Lyrica wat nog iets beteken in die dae, hey? In the 80s and 90s. Maybe I'm old, but I don't want to slam today's music, but the lyrics, really, if I was 18 or 19 or in my 20s or 30s and I heard some of the songs that are released now, the lyrics, I don't know what I'll do. I'll start reading books. because I've been around for so long and I've been involved with so many albums and bands and genres and all kinds of stuff that I've played, then you get like, please, can we just have one band with some interesting lyrics? Rage Against the Machine, release a new single, but nobody will play it. Hey, speaking of which, do you want some Rage Against the Machine? And I'll discuss the lyrics issue a little later on about that. Now, let's have a look here. One run to go. I might as well just stop the music for now, because if you're a cricket fan, you don't want to miss out on who's going to win here. The Royal Challengers up against the Titans, not the South African team. Early on, they needed 5 runs to win from 2 overs. They need 1 run from 13 balls. Well, that's it. It's all over. RCB are going to be the champions. And there we go. He hit a 6 to wrap up the IPL in style. Yeah, Kohli of all people. 75 runs, not bad. He's a genius. And nou gaan die mense mal en almal celebrate. It's amazing how India, through the years, how they bring their people together through cricket, like we do with rugby and soccer, football. But, we do the same kind of thing in this country. The power of sport, once again, uniting a nation. Just look at that. I'm watching it. If you can get some time, go and watch this final again. Okay, they will repeat it over and over. So just go and have a look at how happy people are. Doesn't matter, because there are multi-billionaires sitting there with lots of money and big businesses. And then there's Joe Bloggs just enjoying the cricket and everybody feeling the vibe. It doesn't matter how rich you are and how poor you are. And very interesting, I find it. So well done to everybody there. Led Zeppelin, our birthday boy John Bonham today. Brilliant drummer, one of the best ever, in my opinion. And according to Rolling Stone in 2011, and again in 2016, the best drummer in the world. He played with Led Zeppelin in 1968 when he started out, until his untimely death by accidental alcohol overdose in 1980. What a waste. He made a drum set out of coffee tins and other containers when he was young, and I'm sure his parents kicked him out of their house. He must have caused a racket there. While with Led Zeppelin, he also played with groups like the Family Dog and Screaming Lord Sutch. But this is him. Have a listen on drums. Good times, bad times. I do apologize in advance. This vinyl is very old and it's been played. I need a new copy, but I'm going to play the one that I have now that's got, I think there's Brandy
spillage on their vodka, tequila. Daar's kos wat ek moes afvee. It's been played over and over. Have a listen. Okay, go boys.

0: Yo, it sounds like somebody had breakfast on that vinyl. But hey, that goes to show it still plays and has been around for many years. I've had that for a very, very long time, since the 70s when I bought it. And I've played it over and over at parties, wherever. And that's why it doesn't sound too healthy. But yeah, it's there it is. It's an iconic album. And I'll never stop playing it. Did you enjoy the braai we had in the studio? Led Zepp there. Very interesting. This is one of the songs that helped John Bonham earn legend status. Kenny Aronoff, a session drummer who was, he actually appeared on tracks by John Fogerty, Mick Jagger, and Stevie Nicks, puts Bonham's drum performance on this song in his top five of all time. Every song he played was genius. But I'll pick Good Times, Bad Times, because he is introducing footwork with his single bass drum. He's a triplet thing, if you know what I mean. Yeah. Well done to the Royal Challenge Bengaluru. They played against the Gujarat Titans, the Royal Challengers. Het geven met vijf palkies. So they are the champions of the IPL, and that was the final. Congratulations, and congrats to all the South Africans involved as well in this competition. Gave them good exposure. There was a South African there. Where is he now? Rabada, I think he took a wicket or two there. So that was the South African in the fray there. Next up, do you want some Beatles? LSD, Lucy in the Sky with Diamonds, had nothing to do with drugs. Then they're coming to South Africa, the boys live, and I got Lakini's juice for you. And they signed this for me. Ed signed this. Where is it? Go. That's my skull ring, sorry. Yeah, here we go, live, Secret Samadhi. It's a CD. And Ed signed it for me. There we go. I've got two copies here, and I've got a silver folder as well. Live, Lakini's Juice. Which one should I play? I'll have to wait and see. Where's my CD player? It's getting warmed up. Are you into golf? This was a good day. I didn't know Joel was a naughty boy.
1: Breakfast with Martin Vester.
2: Joel Stransky, thank you very much for popping in.
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2: Being an absolute South African legend and a sports superstar, you must have been invited to probably thousands of events round about now. What is the strangest invite you've ever received? 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
1: That's what I'm talking about.
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2: I think when I got home, I had a 200 rand note in my undies still.
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You will always hear the Beatles on this show, just to remind you how good they were, even if you hate them. It's one of those things. Are you Stones or a Beatles person? Also, noch een keer voor mijn Longspiel albums collectie. 25th of May 1985, Dire Straits scored their second UK number one album with Brothers in Arms. Also number one in the US and 24 other countries. One of the first releases marked to CD, marketed to CD buyers. So, one of the first CDs came out. I think it was on vinyl. They brought the CD out first and then the vinyls. It was an early all-digital recording, by the way. The album won two Grammy Awards at the 28th Grammy Awards and also won Best British Album at the Brit Awards and has gone on to sell over, listen to this, 30 million copies worldwide and counting. Dire Straits, what a band. Then Patrick Dalheimer, who is he? No, he's not a rugby player or a NASCAR driver. Patrick Dalheimer is in the band Live. They're coming here in December. One show in Joburg sold out within a week, I think. So rock is alive. Other shows take long to sell out. These guys sold out in a few days, and now they've added another show. All the details on jackranfm.com. We are bringing the boys to come and rock Pretoria in December. Get your tickets now, because last time, during COVID, they couldn't come out, and I know you were waiting sold-out shows, and they had to cancel, and the time has come. I'm not sure if it's still the original lineup. I think it is. Most of the guys are still in the band. It doesn't matter, just as long as Ed does his thing. He's still in the band, so that's going to be like a Lakini's juice. John Fogerty celebrating his birthday. He's of a very, very famous band. Do you know the name of his famous band, the Harsey Song? This takes us back to 1984 now. This was massive. Do you remember this song? Respect the old man.

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0: John Fogerty, the old man down the road. Of that famous band, Creedence Clearwater Revival. Yes, Skeleton, I remember I was at Tux FM on a Monday night. I did a metal show there. Best time of my life, I must say. I had such a jaw with the students and metalheads. But Skeleton, I remember you popped in one night to say hello to me. I'll never forget, and you must. I still got your demo you sent me. It is somewhere in a box, Skeleton. I still have your demo. I think it's the one with you on the cover and your guitar. I can't remember. It's a long time ago, but he says, my son Stuart is listening with me, but turned the volume very loud, waking up the neighbors. Hey, Stuart, I'm proud of you, young man. You can turn it down now. If it's too loud, you're too old. Skeleton can't handle it anymore. He's a metal blues guitarist. Yeah, nice to know that father and son listening to the show together. That is amazing. Right, then a bit of Corey Hartford. It's his birthday today. Where is he from? I think he's from Canada, if I'm not mistaken. Sunglasses at night. Yeah, all these famous people, wherever they go, they wear sunglasses at night even. You know, that your whole life, certain people, you want to be famous or whatever you want to do. And then when you become famous, then you want to hide. You want to wear shades so nobody recognizes you. Jy al gesien al hierdie groot movie stars and whatever, they always wear shades at night. And the rappers. And some rock stars. Corey Hart, sunglasses at night, a big one in the 80s. And then Mel Gaynor of Simple Minds, happy birthday to you. Very good Scottish drummer. They've been to South Africa twice, I think. We need them to come back again. Promise You a Miracle. Do you know that song, 1982? I got a radio show. Somebody believed in me and said, hey, you know, and they knew I didn't want to do it. I didn't want to talk into a microphone. I'm more the production side of things when I started out. And they said, you've nagged us enough now. I said, no, I don't want to talk. I just want to play alternative music. And they said, you can play alternative music and then tell the people listening what you're playing. And I said, okay. So I got that break, 7 o'clock till 10. It was like prime time in radio days, in those days. Everybody used to listen because TV was so bad. Maar ek onthou nog, dit was die eerste liedjie wat ek, I was nervous, I was shaking, I had sweaty palms. It took me a week to get the show together. It was a Monday night. And I walked in there about 5 hours before the show. We've all been there, done that, if you're a young presenter. And I got my vinyls down, I was reg. And that was the first song I played. I'll never forget. First song, Promise You a Miracle, in 1982, when I had my official radio show between 7 and 10 at night. The Powerhouse, were you there? And then after that, it changed to the Night Zoo. Remember, I think that was 10 till 1 in the morning. I love radio at night. The dark side. Hey, we have a winner.
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2: Big deal in Randburg, Johannesburg. 40,000 Rand. What is the secret sound? What makes the sound?
3: Oh gosh, Martin, I understand why so many people get so nervous. My heart is pounding so hard. But you left us some very nice clues right in the beginning, saying that it's something that you use in the morning and then maybe later during the day. So, Martin, I think it's when you pack your lunch and you close your Tupperware lunchbox container.
2: Your answer, Bodil, is right. You have won 40,000 Rand.
3: I just want to say thank you, and I always listen every day, and especially with Good Morning Angels. I really would like to donate 10,000 Rand to Good Morning Angels for the things that you do.
2: Oh, now.
4: Good deal.
2: Oh, now. That is amazing. Oh, man. 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
5: 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Our 40 spots are locked in. But here's the exciting part. We're keeping it. Hashtag steady at 40. Which means from Monday 1st to Thursday 4th of June, every time one of our finalists wins an incredible Thompson's getaway, our boarding pass opens up again, giving someone new the chance to join the top 40. So if you haven't entered yet, don't worry. 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

They eat meat, apparently. A band called The Fine Young Cannibals, Johnny Come Home. Are they vegan? I don't know. You'll have to ask them. 1985, the group's name was inspired by the 1960s movie All the Fine Young Cannibals, starring Hollywood sweethearts Natalie Wood and Robert Wagner. Though none of them actually saw the movie. Roland De Gift of FYC Fine Young Cannibals, congratulations, happy birthday. When did it go down? On Thursday. Before that, can't remember what I played. Oh, yes, there we go. The vinyl is lying on the floor. It fell over. Evoid with Taxi Man. Played some Evoid last Sunday for you. Why not? Played it again tonight for you. A different song, though. Now, this is going to be loud. I'm warning you in advance. But if it's too loud, you're too old. Happy birthday yesterday, Tom Morello of Rage Against the Machine. Do you like this band? I do. Turn it up.

0: Who did the original?
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0: The Meat Puppets, yeah, Meat Puppets, Lake of Fire, MTV Unplugged 1993. Voordat, wat het ons voor jou gespeeld? Queen, Another One Bites the Dust. As a DJ, don't play that. Maybe you should. That'll get the party going at any wedding. The bride and the groom getting ready to dance, and then you start the proceedings with Another One Bites the Dust. I'm sure it's happened before. That's why I don't get bookings for weddings anymore. I was too naughty. Another One Bites the Dust. Arsenal, shame. But they had, what, over a million people there today running around in London to celebrate that, what's that cup, that weekend cup, the PSL, no, English Premier League, sorry, yeah, something like that. But they lost last night, so, oh, shame. Next year, Arsenal. Then the Lions lost. And the Sharkies out as well. So, yeah. Daar moet kansen gegeven worden voor andere spannen. So, ons hou duim vast voor die Vodacom Bulls en die Stormers. Hierdie komende naweek, dat gaan woes raak daar. That's it. I'm out of here and I'm going to leave you with a message I got here from Eric. Thanks, Eric. Gene Simmons. I was talking about sunglasses at night and famous people. He says, Gene Simmons, when asked why he always wears his dark glasses, he said, the sun never sets on Planet Cool. That's Gene Simmons for you. I must get hold of that interview I did with him a couple of years ago and play it for you. Maybe next Sunday, who knows. Ach, no, Aistu, you look after yourself, and we are giving away amazing prizes from tomorrow. You better be listening. Cheers.
2: 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Our 40 spots are locked in. But here's the exciting part. We're keeping it. Hashtag steady at 40. Which means from Monday 1st to Thursday 4th of June, every time one of our finalists wins an incredible Thompson's getaway, our boarding pass opens up again, giving someone new the chance to join the top 40. So if you haven't entered yet, don't worry. 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Yeah. 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
4: Arinal is daar vir jou gemeenskap, want ons is van jou gemeenskap. 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
1: Friday Live, we get to hang with our favorite musicians from South Africa and around the world, and I also want to feature more undiscovered talent. 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
1: Joel Stransky, thank you very much for popping in.
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1: Let's talk the first 5 days of baby's life. I don't know why I get so excited, but when there's a baby in the room, we all get very excited. So please give us 5 do's and 5 don'ts so that we can help and support all of our moms and dads.
2: Yeah, so I'm just going to give you what happens in the first 5 days of baby's life and why is this so important. So there's a transition from the baby being in utero and being surrounded by this amniotic fluid, which is the fluid that the child's in. And then the baby enters this environment, and here now you get exposed to the air, and then so we're going to lose a lot of the moisture from skin. So in those first 5 days when the child is born, it's important to help then transition to get the barrier function intact and to make sure that we going to optimize barrier, because within those first days is when the child's barrier is going to mature.
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0: The Jacaranda FM birthday boarding call, powered by Thompson's Holidays, is going into its final week. Our 40 spots are locked in. But here's the exciting part. We're keeping it. Hashtag steady at 40. Which means from Monday 1st to Thursday 4th of June, every time one of our finalists wins an incredible Thompson's getaway, our boarding pass opens up again, giving someone new the chance to join the top 40. So if you haven't entered yet, don't worry. You are still in with a chance to jet off to Mauritius, Victoria Falls, Kenya, Maldives, Mozambique, Zanzibar, and Robbers Rail. Yeah. 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
1: 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That's S-A-P-P-H-I-R-E blue. Let's
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1: Friday Live, we get to hang with our favorite musicians from South Africa and around the world, and I also want to feature more undiscovered talent. 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Said to Anaya, you need to come back again. 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
2: Asking for a friend. Here's the question from Anonymous.
3: Is it normal for a 36-year-old man to allow his mom to shave his chest hair?
2: We have to also acknowledge that there are different circumstances sometimes, but is the question, is it normal? Is it the done thing? In my estimation, it wouldn't be. But hey, different strokes for different folks. Ek weet nie.
4: Nee, boys, ek se prentjie mens. Nee, 36, 11, 12. Dankie mama, tot ziens.
2: Dat
4: jy twee hande. There's no way. Hell no. Nee.
2: Maar is ek recht oor gewees? So 11, 12... Ja, dit is min of meer in my gedagte die cut-off. Dan, jy weet, dan kry jy verkeerde antwoorde by jou vriende en by die school.
5: Ja.
2: Of die star, suppose, you know, Google AI, you know.
6: Nee.
2: Okay.
6: My seun is 13 en ek gaan nie naby die badkamer as hy besig is om te bad nie.
2: Right?
6: Ja.
7: My main question would be, why does he shave his chest hair?
2: So,
5: no, but I mean, that's it's like, why do some women shave their legs or not? Like, it's personal preference.
8: Yeah,
5: I don't think there's anything weird about shaving your chest hair.
2: I do find it though, and I think this might be a controversial thing to say, but I do find that men's grooming gets a lot more attention and criticism than women.
8: Yeah, like
2: we get questioned all the time about doing stuff.
8: I don't think it matters.
5: No, you must do what you like with your body.
2: You shave your beard, people say, why do you shave your beard? Yeah. You grow your beard, people say, why do you grow your beard? Yeah. You have a moustache, they say, you should not have it. It's like all the time, you know.
8: Yeah. And if you have
2: a lot
8: of
2: hair long, have your hair short.
8: And if you have a lot of body hair, then the reaction is generally, ooh. So
2: yeah.
5: It's only if that's on your back. Then it's
2: but it's also natural.
5: I know.
8: You can't do anything about it.
2: Like, you know, people are very critical about men's grooming. I've just realized that now. And all this time, I think we were made to believe that it's the other way around. It's absolutely not.
8: Careful when you shave.
2: I've never ever questioned.
8: See the comments you get when you shave or when you don't.
2: Why do you shave under your arms? Why do you shave your legs? Why do you pluck your eyebrows? Why do you do this? Just don't ask those kind of questions. So why does he shave his chest? I don't know.
9: Maybe he doesn't have hands.
5: No, man. No, don't be ridiculous. Don't be so silly. We need to call this.
2: Now the other comment on the WhatsApp line does make sense. Maybe he's got a T-Rex syndrome.
8: Trying to
2: reach. A really, really big guy with...
5: So it's Noz Barkley trying to shave his...
2: Can't.
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1: Wake up.
2: Asking for a friend.
3: And this week we feature this little question here about her brother-in-law.
4: The reason I don't go to family gatherings is not because I don't like them. I like them too much. I have a crush on my brother-in-law.
3: We're keeping people anonymous, obviously, and change their voices up, so...
5: Yeah, it's a safe space.
3: That's yeah. Ask him for a friend. It's okay. So what kind of advice do you have for her friend?
6: Jy het gevat wat jy wou gehad het, en jy moet tevrede wees met wat jy gevat het. 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
3: Ek hoor wat jy sê en ek stem met jou saam, maar wat ek vra is, ons praat nie van, we're not talking about acting on it. As I'm understanding her, she's kind of, you know, thinking it and trying to kind of avoid the situation. I suppose that's where it becomes not very practical. I get that.
5: Yeah.
3: Because you can't avoid all family functions.
5: Absolutely.
3: And also, that also tells me that it's quite strong.
5: Well, yeah. And I mean, there's a presumption there that she's already married. We don't know that. She doesn't say that. So she's just looking at her brother-in-law with eyes of love.
7: And stay away.
5: And is that...
3: She doesn't want to, you know, she doesn't want to tempt herself anymore. She wants to go to the braai, and then her brother-in-law's like, you know, leaning over the rooster.
5: Yeah, that's exactly what happens.
3: Putting on the braai broekies.
7: Yeah, yeah.
3: And flexing.
7: And then he gets a little twinge and like, just to massage me here quickly on my bicep.
3: Okay, or that escalated.
5: She takes his place and goes, weet jy wat, ek sal vir jou opskep. Because that is a... As jy nou begin vir jou skoender opskep.
3: Yeah, but wat sy vir haar sister-in-law, wat sy vir haar skoonsister sê, nee, nee. Nee, nee, Magda. Sit jy.
5: Ja,
3: ek sal 'n bietjie in die slaai gaan krap. All right. On the line is Lesedi. Lesedi said, call me, I've got a story.
5: Oh,
7: I'm like, okay, Lesedi.
3: I'm so there for that. How are you, Lesedi?
8: I'm well, thank you. How are you?
3: Very well, thanks. Where are you listening from?
8: I am driving to work. I'm currently in Hatfield.
3: All right. So how's that for a little conundrum, eh? Asking for a friend. Is it something that you've seen before? Can you relate? Or do you have advice?
8: I can't relate, but I would say she needs to run. Oh, she needs to run. The seat is there. There's no avoiding it. Just run. Move cities, move countries.
3: No! Wow. Run where? You can't run away from it.
8: Listen, I'm very close to my sister. I see my brother-in-law, and there are times when I'm spending time with my niece and nephew, right? So I think if ever there was that situation, I can't, because I already see him as my brother, but if ever there was a situation, there's no avoiding it. The seat is there. The Bible does say run, okay?
3: Just run. In any direction. Just run.
7: No way.
8: Okay, make up a fight. Just avoid it.
3: Wow, make up a fight. But you know, I just realized now, Lesedi, I realized that this feature, okay, and this morning's story is going to make you think about it.
7: Yeah.
8: I'm going to think about it so much. I'm just thinking, but how do you even get there? I mean, because we're talking about it with my sister, and she says, no, there's supposed to be a switch in your brain. The moment you're introduced to, you know, a sibling partner, supposed to switch, and you already turn them into your relative. She's got like an incestuous brain.
3: Oh, wow.
8: You know, that's one to fail. Because
5: that's your sister in the car.
7: This is an effective switch, though.
3: Is your sister-in-law in the car with you? I mean, if ever there was great timing for a topic, right there. So what you're saying is that, and I hear what you're saying, and that is actually a very good point. There's this switch. It's, you know, that what is it? Finding Nemo.
5: Yes.
3: Fish are friends, not food. Activate it. Don't think about it.
8: Don't leave room for the opportunity to come up. Like, I always say that if, for example, you've got a male friend, right?
3: Yeah.
8: And you hug. And this is a friend you've had for years, right?
3: Don't go there.
8: And you hug, and there's a little butterfly. Run.
3: Run!
5: I love your answer. Run. Move countries. Run.
8: Eliminates the possibility of the situation where you
1: something about lust. It's a madness.
3: I find the timing to be very, very good on this. Really, to the discussion in that car. It's fantastic.
7: Yeah.
3: Thank you for your resolute answer, Lesedi. Bye-bye, sister-in-law. All the best. You're clear. Cheers, bye.
2: It wakes me up in the morning. It makes me feel good as I drive to work. Happy, uplifted. I can conquer everything.
0: 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Breakfast with Martin Bester, Jacaranda FM. Yeah, when we said we wanted to celebrate 40 years of feel good with you, we meant it.
9: But what awaited us was more than we expected. We found more than just people waiting for the purple bus. We found family.
0: You opened your towns, your hearts, and your stories to us. We danced together. Laughed together. Sang every word together.
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14: 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I love you so much.
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Think you've missed your chance? 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
1: Joel Stransky, thank you very much for popping in.
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1: Being an absolute South African legend and a sports superstar, you must have been invited to probably thousands of events roundabout now. 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

I bet, said I got drive, I don't need a car. 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Bands ain't dumb, but extreme is all. I'm a demon lord. Fall off what? I ain't seen the horse. Called your bluff, better cite the source. Fame ain't something that I need no more.